that night, and I am just seriously wondering if Taylor Swift is going to get married at Madison Square Garden. I don't know. The mayor kind of seemingly confirmed it in an interview clip, but I think everybody's pulling the wool over our eyes. It does not seem like her thing. Like, her thing seems like getting married in a moss-covered forest with lots of bunnies and birds running around, and then Travis Kelce's also there. Here she is now on The Mix.

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0: Lace up your running shoes and join Chris, McCabe, and Whip, the men of the mix for the third annual Chick-fil-A 5K. It's happening Saturday, September 26th at the Nada Forest Preserve in Wheaton. 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

on today's Variety 101.9 The Mix. She's been at Soldier Field before. I feel like she did her aerial stuff there because I was like, how are they going to get all that rigging suspended over Soldier Field? Well, surprise, because Ed Sheeran is also going to be flying around. No, I'm just kidding. But I want to send you to see him live for free. So listen up for our Mix keywords tomorrow. That first one's coming out at 8 a.m.

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101.9 The Mix. It's today's variety. That was new Teddy Swims. I hear he's going to be at the Morning Mix Diaper Drive on Saturday. I'm just kidding, but I want you to be there 9 a.m. to 1 p.m. at the Walmart in Glen Ellen. Come join us. It's B.O.B. next.

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0: 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Yeah. Variety. Yeah, it's kind of our thing.
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And that's what everybody's going to be saying when they're donating their diapers at the second annual Morning Mix Diaper Drive this Saturday at the Walmart in Glen Ellen. I just can't stop. I'm going to keep bringing more and more diapers. And that's a good thing because Huggies is going to be matching us up to 250,000 diapers donated. 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And no, I'm not talking about myself. I know you're probably like, well, it's you. No, girl, I want to put some diapers on some babies' butts. It's time for now on The Mix.

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Listen, I know trying to buy concert tickets these days is putting you through hell, so I want to help you out a little bit. 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

stunner from Bruno Mars. A new stunner, if you will, from his new album, The Romantic. And there's more new music coming your way at 9 with the Mixed New Music Club hosted by McCabe and Jenny, only on today's Variety 101.9 The Mix.

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0: 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What's going on? It's McCabe and Jenny.
1: Woohoo!
0: Tonight we got a big show planned. All the details on how you can score tickets for Ed Sheeran at Soldier Field. But first, Jenny, which popular movie characters recreated Olivia Rodrigo's new album cover?
2: Gloria, hallelujah! Like a movie!
1: Are those Minions?
0: Those are Minions!
1: Wow, okay.
0: It's one of the Minions on like a swing.
1: That is hilarious. And now I want to watch Despicable Me.
0: Do that and get ready for her show in October. It is new music from Olivia Rodrigo, Drop Dead on The Mix. All right,

0: Today's Variety 101.9 The Mix. It's McCabe and Jenny, and you are listening to the Mix New Music Club. And Saturday, it is going down. It is the second annual Morning Mix Diaper Drive.
1: Yeah, it'll be at the Walmart in Glen Ellen. 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

0: somber homewrecker on today's Variety 101.9 The Mix. It's McCabe and Jenny, and it is time for a round of Guess Who Posted It on Instagram.
1: Ooh, my favorite game.
0: All right. I am so beyond honored to have sung for my friend Taylor Swift, Songwriters Hall of Fame induction. Taylor, congratulations.
1: I believe that was somber.
0: It was somber.
1: Woo-hoo, what do I get?
0: Anything from the top shelf of the vending machine.
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0: 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It's McCabe and Jenny, and we have your chance to see her at Riviera Theater.
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0: And I want to point out some very smart people right now who are streaming The Mix. You have Amber in Mount Prospect, Gina in Elgin, and Carrie in Aurora.
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0: 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What's going on? It's McCabe.
1: Hey, I'm Jenny.
0: And right now I have a high heel update on eBay for Zara Larsson. Jenny, how much do you think right now it is going for?
1: Oh, man. Okay, if you don't know, she broke her high heel when she was performing on the Today Show and now auctioning it for a good cause. I'm going to guess it is going for at least $5,000.
0: No, right now, if I'm looking correctly, it is at $212.50.
1: People pay more for the ugliest designer shoes. This has Zara Larsson's foot in it.
0: Get to eBay. Bid on this broken heel.
1: Well, here's Zara Larsson now with mid-

0: throwing in some of today's variety on 101.9 The Mix. It's McCabe and Jenny, and you're listening to the Mix New Music Club. And recently, we had a chance to sit down with Ryan Tedder of One Republic, who writes for many artists, including BTS. You hear their song Swim on the Mix New Music Club, and we were curious how they teamed up.
1: 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Bang just reached out to me and was like, hey, BTS is coming back. Like, start coming up with some great songs. And I ended up with, I think, 4 or 5 songs on the album. Swim came from just one of those sessions, the very first week, the very first like swing.
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0: That is new music from Ella Langley, Choosing Texas, on today's Variety 101.9 The Mix. And you're going to see her open up for Morgan Wallen Saturday night at Soldier Field. And speaking of Soldier Field, one of the big shows, Ed Sheeran, is going to be there on the 27th.
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0: And helping us close out the show tonight, Tame Impala featuring Jenny of Blackpink. That was Dracula on today's Variety 101.9 The Mix. It's McCabe and Jenny. We are taking off. Woo! You can always stay cut up on the show. One of our recent interviews is Bailey Littrell, who is the son of a Backstreet Boy.
1: Yeah, son of Brian Littrell. 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
3: 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It's happening Saturday, September 26th at the Nada Forest Preserve in Wheaton. 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Come out early and experience a scenic 5K route that's going to wind through more than 700 acres of prairies, woods, and wetlands. It makes this one of the most beautiful runs in the western suburbs. And every registered participant's going to receive a commemorative race shirt, Chick-fil-A breakfast biscuit, and a finisher medal to celebrate their achievement. 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
12: 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It makes this one of the most beautiful runs in the western suburbs. And every registered participant's going to receive a commemorative race shirt, Chick-fil-A breakfast biscuit, and a finisher medal to celebrate their achievement. 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

Ray's Where's My Husband on today's Variety 101.9 The Mix. What's up? It's Jonah. And do you want to find your husband? Well, I'm telling you this. He's going to be at Soldier Field on June 27th, and we want to send you there. That's right. I'm talking about Ed Sheeran at Soldier Field. All you got to do is listen for those mixed keywords to win some tickets, okay? It's going to happen every single day at 8, 10, noon, 2, and 5. Listen to those keywords, submit them in the listener rewards section of the free mix app, and then we're going to send you and a buddy to go see Ed Sheeran. That's right.

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Sara Larson's Midnight Sun on today's Variety 101.9 The Mix. And join us at the Walmart Supercenter in Glen Ellen this Saturday for the Morning Mix Diaper Drive. 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We'll see you there.

No, you're perfect to me. It's today's Variety 101.9 The Mix. What's up? It's Jonah. And I'm curious, what is your favorite late night snack? For me, I love myself some Cheddar Chex Mix. But give me a call, all right? 312-233-1019. I need to have some new snacks with me. It's The Mix.

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It's today's Variety 101.9 The Mix. What's up? It's Jonah. And did you see that the mayor of New York City, Mamdani, accidentally released that Taylor Swift is having her wedding in New York City? And even better, at Madison Square Garden. If that's the case, come on, Taylor, what's the invite? It's The Mix.

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0: 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Yeah. Variety. Yeah, it's kind of our thing.
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0: 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Variety. Yeah, it's kind of our thing.
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0: 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Variety. 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
7: How about a check and mix weather? Sunshine, blue skies, and highs around 75 today. Right now it's 67 downtown.
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10: Dang. Good morning. It's Chris, Nikki, and Whip in the morning. Right now, Whip is on vacation with his kids.
22: Yeah, it looks like he got out because the weather actually ended up being not so bad last night. 64 degrees, high around 73. And this news is brought to you by Advent for simple in-office solutions to nasal congestion and sinus issues, snoring, or sleep apnea. 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
10: So it's funny you mentioned the weather right there. It wasn't so bad in certain areas or as bad into the evening as maybe they predicted. But yesterday they did actually have, and I didn't know this until I came in this morning, there was a ground stop at O'Hare and Midway for a little while yesterday.
22: But that was kind of earlier. Yes. I think the second system that everybody was freaking out the most about didn't really happen. Or if it did happen, it was further south than.
10: Yeah, exactly right. Yeah. So a couple of the southeast areas, we did have some tornado touchdowns in central Illinois, Effingham, Charleston, which is where Eastern Illinois University is. Yeah, so there was that.
22: If we're here, that Ben Folds sings a song about Effingham.
10: That's right. Yeah, he does. I think it was because of when he went through Effingham, right?
22: There you go.
10: On touring college and stuff. Anyway, no immediate injuries, thankfully, in connection with any of those tornadoes. And yeah, there was a tornado warning in Lake County, but that only lasted about 15 minutes before they moved on from that. So it was okay. So yeah, we had rain kind of toward the south areas and then in central Illinois. And now the Bears saga rolls on. There's new news in the Bears saga. It is not that they have really ultra confirmed that there's going to be a stadium anywhere. There's just more news about where they could maybe, could they be interested in building it somewhere else. So we got another person in the mix here, State Representative Curtis Tarver, now saying, well, if ours and ice doesn't work out, and I know you're talking about Hammond, but what about the old Southworks site on the southeast side of the city? And they're all like, what are you talking about? And his stance is, if you're going to go all the way to Hammond, why don't you just stop short of the Indiana border and build it in Illinois, but basically in the same area, but on the Illinois side of the border.
22: Across the street.
10: Literally. Yeah. So it's right there it's right across from Hammond. But then he says it's better for all the southeast side fans. And his concerns are if they go to Arlington Heights, it's a lot harder for fans from the south side. Which is true.
22: It doesn't matter where.
10: Correct.
22: Any location is going to be hard for someone to get from somewhere.
10: Right. So he's saying if it becomes between Arlington Heights and Hammond, I mean, to be honest, we southeast side fans would prefer Hammond. But why not stop short and just do it on the southeast side of Illinois, like of Chicago, so you're in the state of Illinois? I don't know, man. This saga is absurd now. Who knows? I might just become a Lions fan.
22: At least
10: I know where that stadium is.
22: That's true. Can't miss it.
10: Have you ever left a review ever? Like online, like a Yelp review?
22: No, that is my husband Joel's job.
10: Okay.
22: Yes.
10: I've never really, that I can think of, left a review. I don't think my wife does. I know Big Karwowski likes to do it. But I would warn you, do not besmirch your local ice cream shop. Because in Alabama, there was a big old fight after a bad review. The owners of the Local Scoop Ice Cream Shop in Bay Minette, right there in Alabama, apparently decided to go after a customer who left a one-star review back when the shop opened. Well, this guy who left the one-star review is a delivery driver. And so what did they do? Well, they followed him around and they decided they were going to try to get this person in trouble by grabbing their phone, throwing it away from him and stomping on it. Because they were mad at the review they left.
22: Yeah.
10: This is why I don't leave reviews.
22: That's right. Yeah. Well, they're not going to follow you.
10: I don't think they will. Yeah. I don't know. All right, we'll give you some sports updates here. Cubs beat the Rockies yesterday, 8-6. Yeah, right? Not bad. There we go. They're trying to get back on track. They are off today. They got the Blue Jays at Wrigley tomorrow at 1:20. White Sox, man, lost to the Yankees 10-5 yesterday. Yeah. So they're down 2-0 in this Yankees series. So they're hoping to stop the bleeding a bit tonight and not get swept by the Yankees in this in-season series here at 6:05 tonight. Chicago Wolves, same thing, trying to stay alive against the Toronto Marlies in the Calder Cup Finals. Game 4 is tonight. They're down 3-0. It's a 7-game series. So it could be 4 and out. Hopefully not. Wolves, hopefully you guys get it together tonight in Toronto. Good luck to the Wolves. Let's try to stop the bleeding there. And in your World Cup, you got to wait another day for Team USA. They take on Australia tomorrow. It's going to be about 2 o'clock in the afternoon, that game, by the way, on Fox and Telemundo. I did turn on the World Cup last night for a little while, and the Spanish broadcast is the most fun. Just the most fun. I don't know who's saying what, but I don't know the rules of soccer anyway very well.
22: We've had like just about every game on in the background. It's become golf.
10: Yes.
22: But like loud. Loud golf.
10: Loud golf. It is what it is. So good luck to Team USA tomorrow against Australia. Also in your weather, let's get a look at that. Oh yeah, the weather has music. I always forget when Whip's not here that weather has music. Today, sunny, high near 73. Tomorrow, sunny, high near 77. Potential rain overnight, Friday into Saturday. But then Saturday, sunny and 80, just in time for our morning mixed diaper drive in Glen Ellen at the Walmart. We're going to be there live from 9 to 1. A quick look at your mixed news and mixed weather. We're going to kick off the morning mix next, right here on the mix.

0: morning. We'll make it a great day. It's Chris, Nikki, and Whip in the morning on the mix.
1: 543, 64 degrees, high around 73.
0: All right, Whip's in New York City. Not for that. Well, not New York City, New York State.
1: Yeah, Cooper's town. Yeah, I'm Cooper's like, what? Town. He's going to the parade? Right. No. Like,
0: he flew into Albany. Yeah. Sorry. I was about to say, that's funny. How far is Coopertown? It's not close. But anyway. So you got Chris and Nikki this morning, our fearless producer, Emma Day in studio. Yesterday, normal day by us, all good. Although in the evening, I noticed, I had to go into the basement to look at some ventilation stuff. There was a light coming through one of the vents. I was like, why is there light? There shouldn't be light. I go down there. Anyway, I had to move a little bit of insulation, and I think the dust of it got in my eyes, which I think is fiberglass, but I seem to be okay. So I don't know. I moved it and like dust got in my eye, and I was like, is that fiberglass or dust? I'm just going to act like everything's okay.
1: Yeah, it's fine.
0: So I think I'm okay. I think I'm all right. And proud to share that the dishwasher smells great after me cleaning all the gunk out of it.
1: There
0: That's
1: you
0: my
1: go.
0: Update. Yeah, so it's good.
1: Very different nights.
0: Yeah.
1: I got home at about 1 in the morning, 12:30. I went to go see the Strokes and Thundercat at United Center. One of my favorite. I've loved the Strokes for a very long time since that first record. So
0: yeah.
1: And we were kind of joking about it. Like, I wouldn't say my son is at all named after lead singer Julian Casablancas, but like inspired by. It was a name that we were. Like, that was around.
0: The name was in the zeitgeist.
1: It was just kind of here. And so we liked it. So anyway, they were great. It was a great show.
0: Great show.
1: But the whole time I'm like, I got to get home. Oh my gosh, I got to get home. Oh man, I got to get home. And so today's show, my friend Michelle was with me and she kept saying, it's going to be like a Jordan sick game.
0: Yeah, that's what it is. It's a flu game.
1: It's a flu game.
0: The only problem is that we're also down a whip. Yes. You know what I'm saying?
1: There's no
0: Scotty. So you're kind of like, all right. Yeah, so Dennis Rodman, we need you to shoot threes the whole time.
1: So anyway, it was pretty fun. Great show. Don't at all regret it. We'll see if I feel that way in about 2 hours.
0: I'd say 2 minutes.
1: Okay.
0: I don't know if you're going to, you might regret it all morning long. That's fine.
1: Yeah.
0: We are gearing up. Hopefully you get in some rest because later this afternoon, we're going to be on WGN Spotlight.
1: I know.
0: Spotlight Chicago with Sarah Jindrah and Jisook Yee. So hopefully they won't notice.
1: I don't know. Yeah.
0: We'll have time.
1: I'll just bring cocktail and then. Where Rally will go.
0: Yeah, we should turn that into, we're there to support and share the news about the diaper drive, but you can have a couple Miller Lights.
1: But and luckily it's going to go on a little later because of all the activity around the South Side today.
0: Yeah, the big Obama
1: opening. The library opening,
0: Which would be, and by the way, if there's a celebrity that you notice, anything like Bon Jovi was at a steakhouse at Tavern on Rush the other night.
1: Oh, wow.
0: Like last night, because he's here.
1: Right.
0: So keep your eye open. Alicia Keys might walk past you on the L.
1: She's going to be in New York.
0: Oh, she's New York
1: but
0: for the thing.
1: Bono,
0: okay, got it.
1: Very well could be here. Bruce Springsteen very well could
0: Crazy.
1: Be here. So if you think you see a rock star, it could be a rock star.
0: It probably is. And you're going to be like, they're shorter than I thought. Because most of them are. Kind of a surprise.
1: That's true.
0: So Bon Jovi, good morning. If you're listening, John, you're welcome in here. I know you're probably, warming up your voice and everything, but you're welcome to pop by here on the Morning Mix. Later this morning, we're going to have more code words for you to win your tickets to see Ed Sheeran live at Soldier Field June 27th. That first code word coming your way at 8 a.m., and then we'll have them all day, 8, 10, 12, 2, and 5. So be ready for that. And, of course, at 8:20, we've got your Father's Day covered with a $200 Macy's gift card. It's Taylor Swift kicking us off on the Morning Mix. Uh-huh.

0: Good morning. It's Chris, Nikki, and Whip in the morning on the Mix.
1: Yes, 550. It's going to be around 73 today. So much cooler day than it was yesterday. I mean, well, cooler for the whole week, but much cooler as far as adventures.
0: And drier, which will be good.
1: Not as many blobs as we were talking about. It's 64 so true. Right now. The Eanes looks okay. Inbound Kennedy, O'Hare downtown about 19 minutes, 30 on the reverse. Eisenhower looks totally fine. The main thing you're going to see are a lot of the south side closures due to the Obama Presidential Center opening. And it wouldn't surprise me if you're on Lakeshore or surrounding areas, and it's pretty crazy when it happens. You'll get like a motorcade of a celebrity going there.
0: Yeah.
1: So if you see a lot of cop cars and then like a very cool car in the middle,
0: you're like,
1: chances are that's a Bono.
0: It could be a Bono, most likely.
1: You got yourself a Bono.
0: You don't think he's going to take the L? You don't think he'll hop on the red line that way?
1: I don't know. It is kind of nuts. I've seen it once with Billy Joel. One time when Billy Joel was here playing at Wrigley, they took him up Lakeshore Drive, and you could see two police cars and then a bit of a car in the middle, and he was just hanging out, enjoying the view of the city.
0: Crazy.
1: So it's pretty neat.
0: Wow.
1: So keep your eyes open for all that today. That's a quick look at traffic on the Mix.
0: Coming your way next, we're going to go into the newsroom with us, because Whip's out today. And we've got a follow-up for you. We told you yesterday the Scottish fans drank all the Boston beer. Well, now a Bostonian has reacted. We've got that audio next on the Morning Mix.

0: Good morning. It's Chris, Nikki, and Whip in the morning on the mix.
1: Yes, Whip is off, but we are here. Yeah. It's 555, 64 degrees, high around 73. 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
0: All right, Boston has responded to all of the Scottish World Cup fans drinking almost the entire city dry. We'll have that for you in a moment. But first, from Jeff, who's buying your house, to Jonathan, the oldest living land animal.
1: Okay.
0: If I said to you, how old is... Now, he's a tortoise.
1: Okay.
0: And yeah, you know, yeah. Tortoises, they go and go.
1: Yeah.
0: He's got the Guinness World Record now. He lives there in St. Helena, right on the islands. He's living it up. How old would you guess the oldest living land animal is?
1: 163.
0: Higher.
1: Wow.
0: Higher.
1: Okay. 100. Higher? Okay. I'm starting with that.
0: Yeah, higher than 163.
1: Okay. But no, 180? Like, am I higher in the hundreds or in the 200s?
0: Oh, you're in the hundreds. You're in the hundreds.
1: Okay. 198.
0: Oh, too high. 194.
1: Oh, my
0: 194
1: God.
0: Years old. That's insane. Yeah. Experts believe this Cycele's giant tortoise has lived on the island of St. Helena since 1882.
1: Oh, my God.
0: That's crazy. And was likely born no later than 1832. So what? That's crazy. At the ripe age of 50, he decided to move to this island. All right. And now he's been there since.
1: Yeah.
0: They say that he is a little beloved resident and treasure, the brightest icon of this jewel in the South Atlantic. He is blind. He has no sense of smell. But they say he still eats, he sunbathes, and he does a lot more than that.
1: That's what you're supposed to do in retirement.
0: That's what it is. I guess he's retired now.
1: Good for you.
0: Crazy. Now, when you go to your public pool, you expect to see a few things. Maybe some rafts, definitely some kids swimming, maybe some parents. Maybe there's that one guy who can like float on his back and his belly kind of sticks up like a cartoon. But you don't expect to see a car. But that is what happened in Connecticut. Now, I've never driven a car in a pool. Have you?
1: No.
0: Okay, great. Yeah, yeah. Now, here's what happened. This guy tried to park his Tesla outside the parking lot of the pool at 10:30 a.m. Tuesday morning. Well, when he went to hit the brake, he hit the gas. And then when he hit the gas, the car traveled between a set of trees, through a fence, and into the pool. Now, I don't know how long he left his foot on the gas.
1: Right, right.
0: Because he went through a little, like, you know, parking lot forest of trees, over a fence, into the pool. Thankfully, the pool was not yet open for the day.
1: Oh, my gosh.
0: So no one was in there, but the staff was setting up the umbrellas for, like, lunch and stuff at the eating area.
1: It's like we talked about when Whip was here, you know, not too long ago. Has this always been happening where people are driving into things? Or is it just we catch everything on camera now, so we talk about it more?
0: It's
1: got
0: to be that we're catching it all, I would think. They say we all stayed pretty calm because the guy was breathing, he was conscious, and he was talking to us. Our only concern was the water level could go above his head. So we did have to get him out quick. He was not injured. They took him to the hospital for evaluation. A tow truck had to come take the car out of the pool. And now the pool's going to be closed for a few days because we got to clean it, drain it, and make sure there's no cracks or leaks. But a car in a pool definitely takes the cake for us. Never seen anything like it in this town, they say. No word. They say it was just a complete accident. He wasn't drinking or anything like that. Now, we told you yesterday that in Boston, they've got the World Cup happening at Gillette Stadium. And Scotland was battling it out. This is the music you want to hear after being up until 1 in the morning, right?
1: Yeah.
0: 100%.
1: And Scotland, when they're there, was like, literally, oh, you guys are drinkers here in Boston. Hold my beers.
0: Yeah, it was actually hold our water because we're drinking all your
1: plenty
0: beers.
1: Plenty of beers. Hold my beers as I drink them all.
0: Unreal. They say there was so much beer drinking that they couldn't find beers. There was plenty of bars ran out of beers. Some bars had fridges break because they kept opening them so often. Scotland drank Boston dry. Well, now a city worker from Boston has responded.
2: They deep, man, and they could drink, too. What? Are you kidding me, man? They must have got no water over there in Scotland. After they're gone, I'm one person cleaning up after them, man, and it ain't that bad. They came, conducted themselves, man, with class, dignity, man, and they like our city. So I'm happy they came.
0: Look at that. Aww, how kind that is that?
1: That has been really cool. And that is the one thing we're all seeing, I think, with this World Cup coverage, is how many fans are cleaning up after themselves.
0: Yeah.
1: Are doing stuff like that. Like, we can kind of all take lessons about how to do sporting events the right way.
0: The Japanese fans cleaned up that stadium.
1: If you're going to drink a ton, be cool.
0: Hey, be cool, my baby. Be cool. That is so true. Be cool about it. So, very cool to hear that the Boston fans, even though they were almost drank dry, still enjoyed it and are grateful for the Scottish fans. Very cool. In local sports here, you got your Cubbies. They did beat the Rockies yesterday, 8-6. So congrats to the Cubs getting that win. They needed it. Off today, they got the Blue Jays in town. That starts tomorrow at 1:20 at Wrigley for the weekend. White Sox, they did lose to the Yankees. Now they've lost two in a row to the Yankees. Hopefully they can stop the bleeding tonight at 6:05. Chicago Wolves, again, trying to stop the bleed, and this could be the end of it. So they are in a 7-game series for the Calder Cup, which is their big championship. They're down 3-0 right now. Game 4 is tonight in Toronto. You know the Toronto Marlies really want to wrap that thing up, but maybe the Wolves can stay alive. And in your World Cup tomorrow, you got Team USA taking on Australia. That's going to be tomorrow. You're going to catch that at 2 p.m. our time. You can get it on Fox and Telemundo.
1: Load up the Fosters.
0: That's right. Get ready.
1: Get those cans ready.
0: Makes me want to watch basketballs. And your New York Knicks ticker tape parade will be today in New York City. If you're a Knicks fan, you can watch it. Full coverage on the New York City Mayor's YouTube channel. That, you know, that's going to be that weird coverage where no one's talking and it's just like a camera. Right, you know what I mean?
1: It's
0: I'm sure
1: the C-SPAN of parades. Yeah.
0: You can find it on other channels, I'm sure, if you really wanted to, if you have cable. But congrats to the Knicks. They're going to be celebrating in New York City. And we're going to have a lot of celebrities in town and so forth. That's going to be today with the opening of the Obama Center there on the south side near Museum of Science and Industry.
1: Yes, and it's a much better day as far as weather-wise than it was yesterday. 64 degrees right now, high around 73, mostly sunny skies. Tomorrow, it's going to be great, 77 and sunny. And then into Saturday.

0: 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It's Chris, Nikki, and Whip in the morning on the Mix.
1: 605, 64 degrees, high around 73.
0: That was Brittany Brioche, and that might feel retro, but how retro and what else retro do we need? 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
10: good.
9: Now.
10: Okay, great. Good morning. It's Chris, Nikki, and Whip in the morning on The Mix.
11: 64 degrees, high around 73.
10: 6, 10, text. What's old is new again. Everybody's going old school. Everything's got to be nostalgic and retro. I mean, big pants are back, wide leg pants. That's one.
11: I'll even say yesterday, I mean, we kind of saw this coming. So I went to the Stroke show. The shirts, you know, themselves are all kind of retro looking, but everyone buying merch now, like concert t-shirts are back. Like all of the, if you go to any of the stores right now, they'll have retro, like a Nirvana shirt from, 1998 or whatever.
10: And it's brand new, but it looks like it's been in the back of your closet for like 10 years.
11: It's all over the place.
10: It's crazy. Well, according to a recent survey, half of Americans believe 2026 is the year of nostalgia.
11: Yeah.
10: I mean, my daughter and all of her friends are running around in those jelly shoes.
11: Which is like the worst.
10: Just everybody.
11: Just rip your feet apart.
10: Right.
11: And she's talking on a phone that has a cord.
10: She is, yes. The corded tin can phone. They're all over that thing now, which I love that. I mean, there's certain things I love. What really needs to come back? What have we missed? What do we need to bring back that's not back yet? Text it to us at 312-233-1019. So far, we've got concert t-shirts, baggy pants, landline phones.
11: Yeah.
10: And jelly shoes.
11: So it could, yeah, it could be things. It could be food. Maybe it's even, can we throw in like a restaurant chain?
10: Yeah, restaurant
11: chain.
10: What
11: about Ruby Tuesday?
10: Yeah, what are we?
11: Bring that back.
10: Yeah, what are you guys doing?
11: When I walk by the mall and you see that like warmer stained glass window, you're like, I know what was there.
10: What about a TV show? It could be anything you want, but we need to bring it back if 2026 is the year of nostalgia. Text it to us at 312-233-1019. What do we need to bring back here as we are living in a time of nostalgia? We're going to find out after a song that is brand new but sounds very old.
11: Sounds very old.
10: Bruno Mars now on the Morning Mix.

0: old school is new school. Good morning. It's Chris, Nikki, and Whip in the morning on The Mix.
1: 64 degrees, high around 73.
0: We got to take it back. It's the time of nostalgia. Mm-hmm. Half of Americans believe 2026 is the year of nostalgia. We just had our daughter's 7th birthday party. We did it in our backyard. We didn't think twice about it.
1: Right.
0: We asked her, what do you want your birthday to be? She's like, I want to have a party in the backyard. I was like, okay, great. A bunch of our friends were like, so cool, you guys are having a retro birthday party. I was like, oh.
1: Because it's not like at a trampoline place,
0: right,
1: exactly. Or a soccer place.
0: Exactly. Yeah. And it was just us doing crafts.
1: Yeah.
0: That's what she wanted. It was awesome. We had pizza.
1: When I was a kid, if you had the McDonald's party, oh my gosh.
0: I don't think I ever even got invited to one of them. What's it like?
1: It's a short list.
0: What's
1: nice.
0: It like?
1: Yeah.
0: What do we need to bring back? 312 Blockbuster.
1: Yeah.
0: I kind of like that because my wife and I will spend a whole night looking for a thing to watch instead of watching a thing, you know?
1: And people will never understand the pain of when you see that thing, you see the tape, and then you either open it and it's not there, or back in the days they would line up the old one, the DVDs behind it, and you move the DVD cover
0: there.
1: And there's nothing there, and you're like, ah, they're all gone.
0: Even worse, if it ever happened to you, you'd get home and you'd open it and the tape or the DVD inside was not the movie it was supposed to be. Oh my goodness. Starter jackets, 219, let's bring them back.
1: They are. They're back.
0: They really are.
1: And they are expensive.
0: No joke. When I was a kid, everybody wanted the Charlotte Hornets
1: one. Yeah, the teal and purple.
0: Yes.
1: Yeah.
0: FUBU clothing. Yeah, why not bring that back? I don't think it went away. Maybe just not as popular as it once was. Big hair and feathered bangs.
1: Oh, yes. Little rave number 4, little Aquanet, get those puppies up there.
0: Oh my God. Little Jell-O thing. Pudding Pops, 815.
1: Just saw that, yes.
0: They're there, don't worry. How about a work ethic, 847,
1: yeah well.
0: Sure. Chi-Chi's, remember those uniforms?
1: They are back. Well, one is back. We reported a couple years ago that this was going to happen.
0: That's
1: and I
0: right.
1: followed up with it. It actually, there is a Chi-Chi's that is back in Minneapolis that you can go to.
0: No way.
1: Yeah, they reopened it. They said they would and they did. So the one location is in Minneapolis, Minnesota.
0: Oh my goodness. 847, can we go back to when every store was closed on Sunday and then you had to have a family day and then maybe no phones?
1: Oh,
0: I do remember on Sunday it was like, oh, that's not open, we can't go.
1: Right.
0: Oh, okay.
1: Right.
0: Bennigan's, 708.
1: So much flair.
0: Get all that stuff on the walls. No more dating apps, please. Just go meet someone and talk to them. Let's bring that back. I like it. Bring back sitcoms like Home Improvement and Full House and Rugrats and Doug. The problem is those exist. It's just that there's so much out there. You got to find them now.
1: Right. Well, and I would say the caveat with the laugh track.
0: Yes.
1: The laugh track with those sitcoms made the sitcoms.
0: We need them. We need them. The $1 McDonald's meal, burger, fries, and a drink. Yeah, I love that. Bring it back.
1: Yeah. 708, I'm with you. Jams and Z Cavaricci's.
0: Oh.
1: Those were the best. Yes. Yes and yes.
0: How about Ghost in the Graveyard on summer nights and then going to Ponderosa restaurants, 847?
1: Ponderosa.
0: Did you go to a Ponderosa?
1: Yeah, that was the place you get your own ice cream. Like, they had an ice cream soft serve machine. And as a kid, that was like bananas.
0: That makes me want Fuddruckers. You remember Fuddruckers?
1: Yeah, the world's best hamburger.
0: Yes, and you could do it however you wanted. I have, oh my goodness. Let's see here. The Ground Round. I don't know that, Jim. I don't know the Ground Round. That makes me nervous.
1: 708. I don't know this one. Hi, Karate Cologne. But I will say Dracard Noir. Let's bring that one back.
0: Yeah, let's do that. Bring back Alf.
1: Yeah. Right.
0: And bring back Moon Boots. There you
1: go.
0: Oh,
1: yeah. Those are sort of, you can get those. I actually have a moon boot company. You can get them for snow boots, and they look like moon boots.
0: Oh, yeah. The kids are one of the kids had a pair that were, like, really shiny. Yeah, it's fun. A lot of fun stuff to bring back that we should all bring back together. So it's on us, gang. We got to do it. I mean, we probably can't bring back Bennigan's, just us, but we can all start wearing moon boots and Z Cavaricci's again.

0: I love the morning mix audience because I referenced that Jim and Rob Prospect said we need to bring back Ground Round, and I don't remember what that was. And
1: oh,
0: it was
1: place.
0: A chain restaurant. Yeah, I don't remember it. But my favorite thing is like the locality of everybody, because we just got a random text that said, hey, Ground Round was on Bussy. No, okay.
1: you knew,
0: one in Glenview too.
1: You knew where to go. And I'm going to add to the, we talked about Dracar Noir and what was that? High Karate or something?
0: High Karate, yeah.
1: Exclamation perfume and Debbie Gibson's Electric Youth.
0: Okay, oh,
1: those were
0: my
1: two
0: gosh.
1: Other ones. They are so sweet from what I remember. But
0: when I was in high school and junior high, all the girls had a Victoria's Secret Dreams, maybe it was called.
1: Okay. Yeah.
0: And certain girls smelled like it. And so it was a very strong thing. So you'd go to a party and you'd be like, is Katie here?
1: Yeah.
0: And then you'd be like, who's here? You could tell before you even walked in the room.
1: And then Bath and Body Works spray.
0: Oh my
1: Everybody
0: God. Everything Bath and
1: it
0: Body
1: It didn't
0: works.
1: Cover anything up, guys.
0: Yeah.
1: Just so you know, whatever you were spraying,
0: right.
1: Whatever you were doing and you sprayed yourself with that, it just smelled like that covered with Bath and
0: with
1: Body
0: With everything
1: works.
0: Else. Let's bring back noxious odors.
1: Yeah.
0: That's what we need to bring back. That's what I'm hearing.
1: All right. Let's get a look at these roads. Edens doesn't look bad at all. Inbound Kennedy, O'Hare to downtown, 27 minutes, 29 in the reverse. Inbound Eisenhower from the Jane Addams Hill Post Office, 41 minutes, 33 if you're headed the other way. Inbound Stevenson, 355 to the Sabal Lake Shore Drive, 37 minutes, 24, if you're going from the drive to 355. Inbound Dan Ryan, 95th to the interchange, 19 minutes. And then we've got, we joke about how this is the season of street fests and 5Ks.
0: Yeah.
1: Des Plaines, Taste of Des Plaines. You've got a couple
0: hey.
1: Of roads that are going to be closed for that coming up. And then we have a lot of roads closed in the south side right now due to the Obama Presidential Center opening today. That is a quick look at traffic in the mix.
0: Coming your way next, we're going to go into the newsroom, and we're going to let you know, is there a state where having an education pays off the most? And is that state Illinois? We'll tell you next on The Morning Mix.
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2: 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It's Chris, Nikki, and Whip in the morning on the Mix.
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2: All right, a lot of folks are getting ready in New York City this morning because they've got the big ticker tape parade for the world champion New York Knicks. Very exciting. They haven't won the NBA championship since 1999. Now, I get it. They're not the Chicago Bulls, so why are we talking about them? Well, Ben Stiller. He was courtside for pretty much the entire playoff run.
3: And never put his phone down.
2: Right.
3: Literally taped the entire thing on his phone.
2: We now know why. Ben Stiller working on a New York Knicks documentary for HBO with the full cooperation, he says, quote, of the NBA and Madison Square Garden. It's going to cover the Knicks championship run that just happened, but it's going to explore all eras of the Knicks, a multi-part series tracing the franchise's history from the 90s through the historical run that brought the title back to New York after over 50 years. It's all for HBO. It'll be on HBO Max.
3: So hope is that that footage he got will be like the supplementary kind of footage, because I feel like if not, I'm just going to watch like Blair Witch Project, where it's like going to make you a little seasick like the whole time. You're going to be like, oh my gosh.
2: The old days when you'd get home from a vacation and your dad would make everybody sit down and watch the video.
3: Right. And he'd like drop the camera at one point. And
2: you know. You'd be like, oh, why does my butt look like that? It's like, I don't know, Dad, you filmed it.
3: But he will have access to all kinds of, he was right there. And he was back, he was in the locker room doing all that stuff.
2: Kind of makes sense now why he's courtside for everything, because he's working with the Knicks, with Madison Square Garden, with the NBA. No word on when that documentary comes out. They're still working on it, but a lot of folks right now are traveling around the world because of the World Cup. I don't know if this woman was traveling for the World Cup, but Sarah Ribeiro was traveling from Brazil to Ireland, and they lost one of her bags, which is a real pain in the neck.
3: Yep.
2: Now, if you lose your bag, you've lost maybe some clothes and stuff like that, but for Sarah, that bag had her prosthetic legs in it.
3: Oh, okay.
2: And they lost it.
3: Yeah.
2: The bag was lost. It left her feeling extremely stressed, she says, after the airline she flew, which they have not identified what the airline was. They misplaced the bag that her prosthetic legs were stored in. So for 5 days, she wasn't able to walk. She had to go, she was using a wheelchair to get around until the airline could locate the bags with the legs in it. Eventually, they found that the bag had been mistagged and sent to Madrid.
3: Oh.
2: They got it back to her after another 2 days. She did say, though, that at the end of it all, the whole dilemma was just beyond discouraging in the support that she really didn't receive. Mm. They treated it as if it was any old bag filled with T-shirts and jeans and not, you know, a thing that she needs for her day-to-day life. Unreal. So, at the end of it all, though, she did get them back. And we warned you, there are states where having an education pays off. Is Illinois one of those states? No, it's not.
3: Okay.
2: There are 5 states, they say, where getting at least a bachelor's degree pays off most. Do you want to guess any of them?
3: It pays off the most.
2: They
3: Let's
2: say
3: see.
2: It pays off the most to have a degree of any kind.
3: New Hampshire, only because I feel like they're top 5 in things like this.
2: Not New Hampshire, but another new one.
3: Connecticut. Oh, no. New York.
2: No.
3: New Jersey.
2: Jersey. Nice. New Jersey, they say, is one of the states where having the degree pays off the most. That's in at number 3. Your top 5 are, at number 5, Hawaii.
3: Okay.
2: At 4, Maryland. At 3, New Jersey. At 2, Massachusetts. And then at number 1, the District of Columbia, D.C.
3: So they're all up there.
2: Yeah, everything up there. And then Hawaii. Where does it not pay off at all? Where does it not pay off and you get that degree and it's kind of like, why'd you do that?
3: West Virginia.
2: Yeah, it's on there. It's not at the end, though. It's the 4th worst. Okay. Your 5 worst. 5, Mississippi. 4, West Virginia. 3, Louisiana. 2, Arkansas. And your worst state to have a degree in where it doesn't pay off is Kentucky.
3: Huh. All right.
2: My nephew is getting a degree in Kentucky.
3: Yes, it's a good, great school.
2: That's okay, right?
3: It's like, a great school.
2: Because you get the degree, but you leave Kentucky, or I guess is what they're saying.
3: You just need more degrees to boost that up.
2: Just keep getting other degrees. You got to go get one and then go to New Jersey with it. All right. Sports. Cubs beat the Rockies yesterday. All right. Trying to get back on track. They beat them 8-6. They are off today. A couple of ice baths for those guys. But they got the Blue Jays in Wrigley tomorrow at 1:20. White Sox lost to the Yankees 10-5. Ouch. They are going to try to stop the bleed there tonight and avoid a series sweep. They got a 6:05 game against the Yankees. They are also going to be pulling probably confetti out of their hair with the whole parade that's happening on. Chicago Wolves trying to stay alive. If they lose tonight, they are done. The Calder Cup is over. They are down 3-0 in a 7-game series. Let's go, Wolves. Try to get that win. It's going to be tough. Game 4 in Toronto. If the Marlies win it, they take the whole cup. Otherwise, the Wolves can try to keep it alive. World Cup action tomorrow. Team USA takes on Australia at 2 o'clock. And as we mentioned, the New York Knicks parade is today. If you're a Knicks fan or you just want to see what it is, you can watch it on the Mayor's YouTube channel. And I'm sure that that coverage is going to be horrible.
3: And
2: it'll
3: probably
2: just be like a quiet camera.
3: And Ben Stiller's like YouTube channel.
2: Yeah, right. Probably.
3: He's probably taping the whole thing anyway.
2: Most likely.
3: Much calmer day today. 64 degrees right now. High around 73. We do have a slight chance of showers between 7 and 9 a.m. But after that, it looks like we're pretty good. Tomorrow, 77 is the high. And then into Saturday, you're looking at around 80.
2: Speaking of the World Cup, there is a delicacy that many World Cup fans are trying to take home from America. What is it, and why is TSA warning them? We'll tell you next on The Morning Mix.

0: Raven Lanae there. Good morning. It's Chris, Nikki, and Whip in the morning on The Mix.
1: 64 degrees, high around 73 with a slight chance of showers between 7 and 9.
0: The World Cup is on, baby. It's on like Donkey Kong. I did watch Lionel Messi for Argentina score a bunch of crazy goals the other night. They're very good. They're good. Team USA looks good. I know yesterday the odds were not in their favor in terms of the overall World Cup, but they're playing Australia tomorrow. I think I might have to go buy all the gear, guys. I might all of a sudden be a football fan.
1: It is everywhere.
0: Pretty crazy, right? And it makes sense. It's massive. Well, World Cup fans are flooding into America. We got games all over the country. Boston, Houston, Los Angeles. They're everywhere, right? Well, fans are leaving America with one specialty that they absolutely love. And TSA is warning them they got to be careful taking it on their carry-on luggage.
1: Okay.
0: What are they all taking home? Big old jugs of Hidden Valley Ranch.
1: Yeah.
0: Let's go.
1: So I told this story before. I worked at a Big Boy when the World Cup was here in at the Pontiac Silverdome.
0: That's right.
1: I was a waitress, and so many teams came in. I mean, Brazil, like the entire soccer team would come in, and all they wanted were American, like burgers, fries, milkshakes, and ranch.
0: It's crazy. The TSA had to post on social media, quote, "Who knew diplomacy could be achieved through addressing the obvious? Ranch is the king of condiments. The world is slowly discovering ranch pairs perfectly with pizza, chicken wings, fries, onion rings, quesadillas, crackers, chips, vegetables, and the list just keeps growing. Are you kicking around the idea of flying home with your favorite dip? Well, make sure you keep it less than 3.4 ounces in your carry-on. Any larger container must go in your checked bag. Some heroes wear capes, others bring ranch."
1: Yeah, that's true.
0: Be ready if you are taking home that ranch dressing.
2: But ain't no way in hell we ever getting married, 'cause girl, you like ranch dressing. I just want you on the side.
0: Nah, I don't know that I agree with that guy, but okay. That's what they're going to be singing in the airport. Ranch dressing, Hidden Valley specifically. They're all taking it
1: those
0: home.
1: Big bottles.
0: It's crazy.
1: Gotta check them.
0: Gotta check them, man. You know when you go to Costco, they got the even bigger bottles?
1: Yep.
0: What a dream. Take a summer bath in it. Go TA now. We will look at the roads next on The Morning Mix.

0: Good morning. It's Chris, Nikki, and Whip in the morning on the Mix.
1: Yes, it is 63 degrees, high around 73. We're going to look at these roads. We have an issue on the tri-state. So 294 northbound between Southwest Highway and before Archer Avenue, there's an accident involving a semi on the right shoulder. So slow down there. Eames looks okay. Minor delays on the Kennedy inbound O'Hare from O'Hare to downtown, about 32 minutes. 33 in the reverse. Inbound Eisenhower from the Jane Addams to the old post office, 46 minutes. 39 if you're headed outbound on the Eisenhower. Inbound Stevenson, 355 to the Saba Lakeshore Drive, 41 minutes. It's 31 on the reverse. Inbound Dan Ryan, 95th to the interchange. And then, as we mentioned, you've got a couple of roads closed. Pearson Street is closed in both directions between Prairie or around Prairie because we have the Taste of Des Plaines coming. And then we also have the Obama Presidential Center opening today. So a lot of roads will be closed on the south side as well.
0: Do you think any of those celebs will go to the Taste of Des Plaines?
1: Mate, you got a weekend,
0: Bon Jovi will be like, hey, if I'm here, Bruce and I are going to go check out.

0: been okay. Good morning. It's Chris, Nikki, and Whip in the morning on the Mix.
1: 658, 64 degrees high, around 73. Chance of showers between 7 and 9.
0: If you're looking for good news, we're going to have it for you all day Saturday with our Morning Mix Diaper Drive. And we can't wait to see you out there from 9 a.m. to 1 p.m. at the Walmart in Glen Ellen collecting diapers for Share Our Spare. Come on out. Say hi. It's going to be fun.
1: Yeah, it's kind of like a tailgate.
0: Yeah.
1: We provide some ice cream and we're all doing a good thing.
0: That's exactly right. There are too many families, one in two families in the U.S., which means right here in the Chicago area, who are struggling to afford the diapers that they need for their family. Share Our Spare tells us it's the number one thing families come in and ask for. They need diapers, diapers, and wipes. So what we're going to do is our best with you by collecting as many diapers as possible. The awesome people at Huggies said they're going to match every diaper donated up to 250,000 diapers. So can you imagine if on Saturday at 1 o'clock we're like, we just collected 500,000 diapers.
1: That's pretty awesome. And you're in the diaper world with your kids.
0: Big fan.
1: Especially, well, you know, Maisie.
0: Yeah, that's right.
1: Like, but mine, I've been out for quite a while. Got a 16-year-old. But that's okay if you don't have any diapers in the house because you can go into that Walmart, buy some, and you know exactly where everything is going.
0: That's right.
1: To the families that need them.
0: If you're in the season of life like me where you are changing diapers all the time, you know what it's like to go into that room overnight and have to grab a diaper and there's none there. Maybe you go into the drawer of the cabinet and there's more. Imagine in that moment there aren't. And if you're a parent who's beyond the diaper world, or you're a person who doesn't have kids, you never changed a diaper, just imagine an essential that you need every single day is unavailable to you and you can't get it and you don't know when you're going to get it again. That's why we're collecting these diapers. So come and be a part of it on Saturday. We'd love to see you 9 to 1 at the Walmart in Glen Ellen, which is where we're going to be.
1: And
0: where will the Chicago Bears be? We're going to tell you next on the Morning Mix.

0: good morning. It's Chris, Nikki, and Whip in the morning on the Mix.
1: A lot of celebrities back in Chicago today.
0: Yeah. You're going
1: to be seeing the Boss, Stevie Wonder, Bono, all kind of hanging out. 64 right now, high around 73.
0: A lot of the Bees are here. Bono, Bon Jovi, Bruce, yeah, they're all here. Right. This is wild. Obama, I guess that counts, right? Bush, Biden, sure. They're all in town. So beware, be careful, look out. There might be road closures out of nowhere. All of a sudden, a motorcade drives by. You're like, was that the Boss? It was one of them. I don't know.
1: And pick a bee.
0: It could be. Well, good morning. It's Chris, Nikki, and Whip in the morning on the Mix. Whip's off today. He's out on vacation. So we are going to cover the news as best we can. Yesterday, we had a lot of wind in the area, a lot of rain in the area, but it wasn't all day like maybe they predicted. That first system came through hot and heavy in the middle of the day. The evening one didn't really come together the way they thought. However, what happened in the middle of the day was enough as multiple tornadoes touched down in central Illinois near Effingham, and there was also one in Charleston, which is where Eastern Illinois University is. There was also one in Mattoon, so a lot of severe weather outbreaks. They did have a ground stop at O'Hare yesterday for a short time, and then there was a tornado warning in Lake County, but that only lasted about 15 minutes. Thankfully, no injuries have been reported yet, which is great.
1: And it looks like we have a break from this right now. So maybe like some sprinkles in the next couple of days, but nothing crazy like that.
0: Sprinkles go great on ice cream, Nikki. Thank you for that. Yeah. Solid setup. Yeah. Unplanned, folks. You've never left a review for like a restaurant or anything?
1: No, my husband is the writer. I'm, you know, the talker.
0: writer.
1: He's the writer. We try to always write very good reviews.
0: Yeah.
1: You know what I mean? Like when we love a place, we want to bump them up.
0: Right.
1: I'm not a big fan. We've never really written a ton of bad reviews.
0: Same. Now this happened in a small town in Alabama. There's an ice cream shop called the Local Scoop Ice Cream Shop in Bay Minette. Now, what happened is they got a 1-star review from a customer named Daniel. Well, the problem is they kind of knew who that guy was, like enough that they recognized him as a delivery man in the area. Well, the owner of the ice cream shop followed him one day while he was out on deliveries, followed him into a McDonald's parking lot, grabbed his phone, threw it on the ground and stomped on it, complaining, "How dare you write a 1-star review of our ice cream shop? That's going to hurt us. How dare you?" She says now she apologized. She's embarrassed by the way she acted. And I gotta think she's gonna get him a new phone. Yeah. I think. I mean,
1: it went to a no-star review.
0: Yeah, really. Now he's like, I don't like your ice cream at all. Your Chicago Bears. The latest and greatest that we all heard, they said, we're going to Hammond. And then right after that, they were all like, maybe. But we might. Mm-hmm. But Arlington Heights, we bought, but you know. So maybe. And that's still where we stand. Until yesterday when State Representative Curtis Tarver said, hey, look, guys, there's that Southworks site that's right on the edge of Illinois and Indiana. If you're going to go to Hammond, why don't you just come a couple miles back, stay in Illinois, and just build it there in Illinois? Now, the thing that we're not talking about is the whole thing comes down to, like, tax breaks and state monies and all this stuff. If you're still in Illinois is still trying to figure out the budget of it all. Pritzker signed a thing yesterday. Does that allow? We don't know, guys.
1: I don't know.
0: Neither do the Bears.
1: No one knows.
0: Neither does Pritzker. No. Kayla Williams is like, where am I going to throw these touchdowns? I don't care.
1: We'll just
0: play all of our games on the road, I guess, guys. That's what we're going to do. So he says, why not keep it in Illinois if we're walking right up to the border, but don't go all the way across? I don't know.
1: Everybody go in a room, lock the door, figure it out, and let us know where we're going next.
0: Right. Just kiss and make up. They need to do more kissing is what I've noticed about all this stuff. All right. Local scores, though. Cubbies won 8-6 against the Rockies. They took the victory there, which is great. They kind of need to get a couple of going. They're going to play all weekend long against the Blue Jays. That series will start tomorrow at 1:20 at Wrigley. White Sox lost to the Yankees 10-5. That's two in a row down to the Yankees. They play a game three in that little series tonight at 6:05. Hopefully they'll get the win. Chicago Wolves. Come on, boys. Let's get it together. They are down 3-0 in a 7-game series for the Calder Cup. That's their big championship. Tonight they play in Toronto, game 4. That's going to be tough. You're walking in down 3 games. You're in their house with their fans. They're going to be playing all the Bob Marley music because they're the Marleys. So fingers crossed, Chicago Wolves, they can get a win tonight. World Cup action. Team USA takes on Australia tomorrow. You can see that at 2:00 on Fox and on Telemundo. And as Nikki mentioned, we got a parade in New York City today for your world champion New York Knicks. First time in over 50 years that they've won that championship. So
1: it'll be a crazy one for sure. They're expecting millions of people. 64 degrees right now, high around 73. Tomorrow, 77. Saturday for the diaper drive, Walmart Glen Ellen. Yeah. You can join us high around 80. Beautiful day to be out there, do some good, and get some free ice cream.
0: Oddly enough, speaking of New York City, we've got a Chicago confession coming your way with Lisa, who has a big old plan to move there, but that plan just hit a hiccup. We're going to find out what the hiccup is next on The Morning Mix.
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1: Hey, good morning. It's Chris, Nikki, and Whip in the morning on The Mix. We have Lisa with us for our Chicago Confession today. Hi, Lisa. How are you?
2: I'm good. How are you?
1: Hey, we're doing all right. So Whip's not here today. It's just Nikki and I. I feel like he might have some good advice for you with the predicament you're in. But what is it that you wanted to tell us today?
2: So I told my boyfriend that my job was transferring me to New York, but I actually plan on quitting my job and moving to New York by myself.
1: Okay. So why did you feel like you had to lie to your boyfriend about that?
2: I really just want to move on my own. It's always just been my dream to live in New York.
3: Yeah. Oh, okay. Yeah, totally. I get that.
1: You don't think he would support that?
2: I mean, yeah, but like, I just don't want to deal with him or other people telling me that like it's just a dream or that I'm crazy.
3: Right.
1: Okay. Gotcha.
3: Okay. So is this like a breakup thing? Instead of, you want to do all that, that's totally cool, but why like lie? Why wouldn't you just break up with him?
2: I just don't want to deal with him. Like, I need a fresh start.
1: So how long have you and him been together?
2: We've only been together for 4 months.
1: Okay. So you've been together 4 months. So you didn't want to just break it off and just say, like, I'm moving. See you later, dude. You don't want to deal. It sounds like you don't want to deal with anything.
2: No, but I told him, and he's putting in a transfer with his sales job and wants to come to New York, too.
1: Okay. That's a different thing altogether. So now you've only been together 4 months, and he's saying, I want to transfer and move to New York with you. Do you think that this relationship's going to work out in New York City after only 4 months? Or are you saying, I don't know what I should do here?
2: No, I need to know what I should do. It's only been a couple months.
1: Right.
2: I'm trying to find an out.
3: Well,
1: right.
3: Yeah. I mean, I don't know. To me, the obvious thing here is just kind of break up. I mean, it's only been 4 months. It's like we're kind of creating a situation we don't have to.
1: Right.
3: If you just break up and you can move wherever you want, right?
1: I think even the sign that, like, you didn't feel comfortable telling him, like, here's my dream and I want to go chase it, and you were worried he's going to give me crap about this. 312-233-1019. Lisa sort of started with a lie, figuring it'll be easier than dealing with it. And now the guy is like, no, I'm going to follow you to New York. So what does she do now? 312-233-1019. We're going to find out next on The Morning Mix.

0: Good morning. It's Chris, Nikki, and Whip in the morning on The Mix.
1: Yes, and that's Chicago Confession.
0: Man.
1: Lisa, so she's in a relationship.
0: Yeah.
1: Wants to move to New York to pursue a dream.
0: Right.
1: Hasn't told the boyfriend yet.
0: Right.
1: But I think a lot of the texts we're getting, and I kind of said it in the call, like, if you don't want him to move with you,
0: yeah,
1: you just got to break up.
0: Like, sorry. She said they've been together like 4-ish months.
1: Yeah, that's not, I mean, it's not that long.
0: So she was afraid to say, I'm going to go follow my dream because she didn't want to hear it. She wanted to hear, like, oh, you don't know what you're not going to do, you know, which is already a bad sign. You know what I mean? Like, yeah. In dating. But after, so she said, work's transferring me. I'm going to go to New York now. Bye. And then he's like, great news. My work's going to transfer me too.
1: Right. That was
0: like, what? Yeah, I put in for it. So what does she do now? Hi, Jenny. You're in Glendale Heights. What do you think Lisa needs to do?
2: Good morning. Love you guys.
0: Oh, love you right
2: back. Lisa first needs to not listen to anybody else, and that includes the family. If that is her dream, then she needs to shoot for that dream. I came from northern Minnesota, about an hour from the Canadian border.
1: Oh, wow. We heard it right there. We just heard that. Yeah, we heard the northern Minnesota. Yeah, okay.
0: Right, okay.
2: See, and I thought I got rid of it. Even my mother, may she rest in peace, did not think that I would make it. She thought I would fail. I have an amazing job. My two youngest sons moved with me. They are thriving in college. I had to do this for me and my two youngest boys. I didn't do this for anybody else. She needs to break up with her boyfriend and just say, listen, this isn't about you. This is about me needing to live for me.
0: Mm-hmm. Yeah, follow that dream and go do the thing that you've always wanted to do, because you never know if you don't try.
1: Well, and he does go to New York. If they run into each other, cool. They could break up.
0: Right.
1: You know what I mean? And then maybe meet up for coffee a year later, whatever, see what's going on. It really is. Yeah. I mean, legit. Yeah.
0: You could really dodge him. But someone said don't lead him on, which I think is fair. So I do think she needs to come forward and be like, hey, look, we've only been dating 4 months. It's not that serious. I'm going to New York. Whatever you want to do with your life is you, but I'm fine either way.
1: And an 815, similar kind of thing, but a little more blunt. Confession girl needs to grow a pair. She sounds very young. She's going to break up with a lot of people. She better start getting used to it. Just do it.
0: Boom.
1: Okay.
0: Nike. Just do it.
1: 815, I think she said it.
0: Yeah.
1: They said it.
0: So Lisa, do that. All right. That's the advice there this morning. Oh, my goodness. If you have a confession you want to share with us, go to WTMX.com. Go to that free mix app. We'd love to hear it on the morning.

0: Mr. Hotness, Harry Styles there. Good morning. It's Chris, Nikki, and Whip in the morning on The Mix.
1: Another reason just to go to New York solo, Lisa. He's going to be walking around there for a couple of months.
0: Yeah, you never know. I mean, he's engaged to Zoe Kravitz.
1: I know.
0: They seem like they might be like, you want to have drinks?
1: You just want to get a look. You know what I mean? Just a little look. There he is.
0: Just because she ordered don't mean she can't look at the menu. Am I right, ladies? Come on.
1: 64 degrees, high around 73. Eames looks okay. Inbound Kennedy O'Hare to downtown, 34 minutes. 41 on the reverse. Inbound Eisenhower from the Jane Addams to the old post office, 45 minutes. 43 if you're headed the other way. Inbound Stevenson, 355 to the Sabal Lake Shore Drive, 40 minutes. 32 on the reverse there. Inbound Dan Ryan, 95th to the interchange. You're looking at about 25 minutes. There's solid traffic on northbound to Sabal Lake Shore Drive between Bryn Mawr and Hollywood. And then we have road work on Route 53 north. Southbound between Eisenhower and Kirchhoff, southbound between Palatine and Algonquin, and then various road closures really everywhere. You've got the Fiesta Back of the Yards that's going to be taking place this weekend, and you've got the Des Plaines, the Taste of Des Plaines, so yeah. Various roads will be closed for that. And then we have the Obama Presidential Center openings on the south side, so a lot of roads will be closed for that as well. That's a quick look at traffic on The Mix.
0: 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It only took a massive crew of people to get it out. We'll tell you where he put it next on The Morning Mix.
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0: There's a chance he just heard that. Yeah, Eddie Vedder's in town.
1: I don't know if he'll be playing that today. But
0: no,
1: maybe.
0: I doubt it. There's you a don't know. Yeah, I mean, you never know. But yeah. I definitely think he's awake right now in his hotel listening to the morning mix. Because when Eddie Vedder's in town, you know he's turning on the morning mix, right?
1: That's the rumor. That is. 64 degrees, high around 73.
0: That's right. Eddie's in town. A lot of folks in town for the big Obama Center opening. That's happening later this afternoon. So roads will be closed and all that sort of stuff near that area. We'll get into that in a little bit.
1: And if you see a very cool car and you're in with like the tinted windows and they roll it down, you're like, is that a celebrity? It could be.
0: It could be. But not Bon Jovi. Bon Jovi is such a regular dude. I bet you he's taking a Lyft. I bet you he's just calling an Uber or a Lyft. Oh, my goodness. Well, I hope the guy driving in Connecticut ain't driving here. There was a man who parked his car in the wrong spot. Where did he park it? Well, he went by the Park District building, of course. Parked his car, only when he went to hit the brake, he hit the gas, drove through a wooded area, through a couple of trees, through a fence, and then parked his car in the community pool.
1: Oh, no.
0: You can't do that. Are you supposed to park it? Thankfully, the pool was closed. It had not yet opened for the day. There was staff on the grounds of the pool area setting up umbrellas, but they weren't near where the car went. He did end up in the pool. The staff there immediately called 911. Help came quickly. The man is totally okay. He got out fairly unscathed. He was a little shocked and shaken by what happened. They say, wow, a car in the pool definitely takes the cake. I've never seen anything like it here in this town. Gotten a lot of calls over the days, but nothing like this.
1: And did you say that was a Tesla?
0: Yeah, it was a Tesla.
1: So it's an electric car in water. Yeah. That's pretty scary.
0: Not great. Boogie, oogie, oogie.
1: Yeah.
0: Youch.
1: Any car.
0: Any car at all, I guess. Good. Yeah, but not that one either. Yeah. I don't think it floated. Not great. Not great at all. Now in Boston, if you remember, we shared this with you yesterday. The World Cup is happening. We've got games happening at Gillette Stadium, which is just Boston Stadium at the World Cup. And the Scottish fans that were there nearly drank the city of Boston dry. This is not a joke. They say the Scottish fans drank so much beer at all of the bars, at all the liquor stores, that they were struggling to keep up with the demand. Many liquor stores had to close. They didn't have any beer left. It was taken off all the shelves. Bars had refrigerators that stopped working because they were open and closing so much. And now, a Bostonian city worker shares his thoughts after the fact.
2: They drink, man, and they could drink, too.
3: What? Are you kidding me, man? They must don't got no water over there in Scotland.
4: After they're gone, I'm one person cleaning up after them, man, and it ain't that bad. They came, conducted themselves, man, with class, dignity, man, and they like our city. So I'm happy they came.
0: I love that. I love it. Because as he's talking, I'm like, this could go one way or the other. But he says they were classy. And as Nikki commented earlier, we see this from a lot of the different fans from other countries, like the Japanese fans cleaning up.
1: Picking up after themselves. Yeah. There was a lot of people visiting over here and just being so kind, courteous, and awesome. Right. And buying all of our beer, apparently.
0: I will tell you, if you're in your own little world or bubble, the next time you go to a movie, when you stand up to leave, just pause for a second and look around at the amount of mess we all leave behind.
1: Yeah.
0: Just take your garbage with you. I know people work at the theater, and I know it's their job to clean up, but like, they're there to sweep the popcorn that maybe fell out of your hand a little bit.
1: Right.
0: I've seen people, they like dump it and leave it. It's crazy.
1: Pick up the wrappers from the candy you snuck in anyway.
0: Yeah. Hey, I take that stuff out.
1: That's right.
0: Okay.
1: Yeah. Okay.
0: How old is the world's oldest living animal? Well, the Guinness World Records book has now crowned him. His name's Jonathan. He's a tortoise and he lives in St. Helena on the islands there. And guess how old he is? 194 years old. 194. Doesn't look a day over 50 because he's a tortoise and it's kind of hard to tell. But he is unfortunately blind and he does not have a sense of smell. I do not know how the scientists that are studying him know that, but they know that. And so he still eats just fine. He sunbathes and a whole lot more. He's hoping to make it to 200. They believe he was born no later than 1832.
1: Yeah.
0: 1832. That's insane.
1: When you're 194, you deserve to just eat and sit in sun. And that's it.
0: It's crazy. Yes. All right. Sports. Your Cubbies got a win against the Rockies yesterday, 8-6. They are off today. They're going to take on the Blue Jays at Wrigley tomorrow. They start a little series with them. 120 tomorrow for them. The White Sox, they lost to the Yankees 10-5. Ouch. That's two in a row to the Yankees. Hopefully they can win one tonight. They play again at 6:05. Chicago Wolves down 4-0 in a 7-game series for the Calder Cup. That's their big championship. Game 4 is tonight in Toronto. It could mean a sweep for the Marlies, but we're hoping the Wolves will pull one out, keep that series alive. live. And in your World Cup, Team USA tomorrow against Australia at 2. And if you are a Knicks fan or you just want to see all the celebrities that might show up at the parade, the Knicks parade is going to step off around 9 a.m. this morning. And you can watch the whole thing on the New York City Mayor's YouTube channel. Yeah. So check it out there.
1: Hopefully their weather is as nice as ours today. 64 degrees right now, high around 73. There are some dark clouds rolling in, but they should roll out. So there is a 20% chance of rain right until about 9 a.m. Then it should clear back up. Tomorrow, 77 and sunny. And then Saturday, 80 and mostly sunny.
0: Up next, Nikki's son's name was inspired by. She's very clear to point out. Not named after.
1: Not named after.
0: But inspired by. Is she the only one? We'll find out next on The Morning Mix. We will

0: Natty Swims, Tones and I, David Guetta. Good morning, it's Chris, Nikki, and Whip in the morning on The Mix.
1: 64 degrees, high around 73.
0: What's in a name? Now, my wife and I, we have three kids. We named them. These were names we liked that, you know, were just, we saw them, we heard them, we liked them. Mm-hmm. No one named after anybody. Nobody really inspired by anything. But Nikki, your son's name was inspired by.
1: Yeah, so we knew we were having a boy, and so I told my husband Joel, I'm like, you know what, I'm going to let you kind of drive the name discussion right here. It was really important to him.
0: Yeah.
1: So we were trying to figure out what names to call him, and there was a Julian floating around in our world. There was Julian Casablancas, which lead singer of The Strokes, which I saw last night, by the way, amazing show. You got to go see the band. My PSA, go see all the bands. And then there was another football player that played at Michigan State, of course, because that's where Joel and I met.
0: Obviously.
1: His name is Julian Peterson. So we just had these, like, names floating around.
0: Right.
1: So let's say that, like, our son was kind of inspired by them. Our thought process was, well, hey, he could be a football player.
0: Right.
1: He could be a rock star.
0: Right.
1: We know a couple Julians either one of those.
0: Yeah.
1: But I can't be the only one who, I didn't name him after this guy. I didn't name him after Julian Peterson.
0: No.
1: But I was inspired by.
0: An inspired by name. Was your kiddo or is your name inspired by? Your parents were really into something at the time and it inspired your name.
1: Or they were trying to push, to will. You know, you could be a football player.
0: Right.
1: You could be a rock star.
0: Right.
1: Because your name was inspired by someone that they loved.
0: Your name was inspired by, or you're the parent who named the child inspired by. What's it inspired by? 312-233-1019. You or the kid you named have a name inspired by. Find out who had inspiration and where it came from.
1: And did it come true?
0: Yeah, next on The Mix.

0: inspiration with all these names. We're getting so many texts. So that's Olivia Dean. We got a text from 815. Oh my God, another coming in so fast. We got an 815. I love the name Olivia because of Olivia Newton-John. That one's in there.
1: Who doesn't love her?
0: And then a 224. Our daughter is Olivia because of Law and Order SVU's Olivia Benson.
1: So, yeah.
0: Amazing.
1: When you're naming your kid, it's either a name that you love, maybe you grew up loving, some people have it, or it's just like something you were inspired by. So when I was pregnant with a boy, we knew it was going to be a boy. We had Julian Casablancas, who lead singer of The Strokes, who was at the United Center last night. And so we always like loved this song. We were like, oh man, maybe our kid could be a rock star. And then there was a football player named Julian Peterson who played football for Michigan State. We're like, oh, maybe he could be a football player.
0: Right.
1: Let's go with this name. We're kind of putting it out there that he could be either one of these things.
0: Now he wants to be like a sports agent or something, right? That's fine. Get him out there.
1: Right.
0: It's all good. What is your kid's name inspired by? It's not necessarily named directly after, but there was inspiration in the air. For example, Rebecca did a twofer. You've got a daughter and a son. Your daughter's name?
2: Yeah. So our last name starts with an A, and I realized it just works perfectly with my favorite 90s singer, Fiona Apple.
1: Oh.
0: There we go. So we got a Fiona in the mix.
1: Okay.
0: Great. And then your son?
2: Yeah. Well, so my husband was like, hey, what do you think about the name Ethan? I'm like, oh, I like that name. And we decided, and we started telling people. And then, like, weeks, months later, he's like, oh, yeah, that came from Mission Impossible.
0: Ethan Hunt. Yeah, of course.
1: Right,
0: well,
1: right.
0: Hey, maybe your kid will save the world one day. You never know.
1: Love it.
0: All right, so there we go. This one is too sweet. Elizabeth in Chicago. Tell us the story here, inspired by your kid's name.
3: Yeah, so my angel is Gabriel, and I was about 8 months pregnant, and I had my 22-month-old at the grocery store, and he was just being a maniac, and the super kind grocery store security guard named Gabriel helped me out, and that day I was like inspired. I was like, baby, your dad and I can't decide your name. That's going to be your name. Tricked his dad into picking that instead of Atticus. And he has been my baby Gabriel ever since.
0: Oh, man.
3: And I still for years, for like 7 or 8 years until COVID, I got to run into Big Gabriel at the grocery store. So they even got to have a relationship for years.
0: You cutting onions in here?
3: And that's my baby Gabriel's name.
1: That is the latest story.
0: I'm not crying. You're crying.
3: I love telling that story.
0: Oh,
3: I love
0: beautiful
3: it.
1: Thanks
0: is
1: for
0: that.
1: Sharing that. That's awesome.
0: Shout out to Gabriel. Oh, that is so sweet.
1: Inspired at a supermarket.
0: Right. Oh, that's awesome. Hi, Jenny. You're in Downers Grove. Your son's name was inspired by what?
4: Keegan Bradley, the golfer.
0: Nice.
4: I was super pregnant, and we weren't sure if we were having a boy or girl, and we were toying between boy names, and Keegan Bradley stood up to the seventh hole to tee off, and I never had heard the name Keegan before, and I called my husband and said, if it's a boy, his name is going to be Keegan.
1: And your husband
4: sure
1: said,
4: enough,
1: okay.
4: Yeah, and sure enough, we have a 13-year-old Keegan.
1: That is awesome.
0: That's great. May I ask, does he play golf, your 13-year-old?
4: He does play golf, and he's a lefty, and so he's a good little lefty golfer.
0: Look at this. Oh, how cool is
1: Sometimes
0: that?
1: Sometimes when you will it, it happens.
0: It does, right? Oh, Lisa, in Dover, Wisconsin this morning. How did your son Anthony get his name?
5: My husband, one of his favorite hockey players was Tony Esposito.
0: Oh, okay,
1: oh,
0: great.
1: Nice.
0: And so you named him Esposito?
5: Yeah. No, Anthony.
0: Anthony.
5: Tried going by Tony. It doesn't fit him. But sadly, he ended up being a ice hockey goalie.
0: No way.
5: Coaching and playing all the way through college. So, yeah.
1: There is something
0: is
1: about this. When
0: right.
1: you're inspired by someone, you put it out there, your kid ends up doing
0: it. Like in the world. I wonder if our son Fox's best friend will be a hound. I don't know. Hi, Heather. Good morning. You got a name inspired by a TV show, huh?
6: Yes, a long time ago, there was a TV show, Life Goes On. I used to watch that. And they had two names in there, Tyler and Paige. And back then, those weren't popular names at all. It was kind of different. So then when I was pregnant, fast forward, I didn't know if I was having a boy or a girl. And I was like, well, there's Tyler or Paige. So I had a son, and I named him Tyler. He was inspired by that TV show. But there's another part I just remembered now. So his middle name is Montgomery. And back way, I used to watch the soap.
0: Days of Our Lives, General Hospital.
1: And we all shopped at Montgomery Ward. We got that catalog.
0: Yeah.
1: Yeah.
6: No, it was Jackson Montgomery.
1: Yeah.
6: So I don't know. It sounded very sophisticated. So his middle name is Montgomery, Tyler Montgomery.
0: Unbelievable. It's so cool how everybody are finding these names.
1: And maybe, you know, there's still time to be a soap star.
0: Yeah,
1: unbelievable. You could feel the inspiration.
0: And then a lot of texts coming in. I do like this one, 331. At 3 years old, my parents gave me the honor of naming my baby brother. I chose the name Scott, our local weather guy.
1: That is great.
0: Oh, my goodness.
1: Inspiration can come from anywhere.
0: It really can. And I love so many of the women who called. It was like, I was 8 months pregnant. I had no clarity of thought.
1: No. And so, you know what? Last thing I saw was a banana. Now his first name is Banana.

0: Just a little dash. Good morning. It's Chris, Nikki, and Whip in the morning on The Mix.
1: 7:53. You were talking about names that were inspired by. Remember, parents were fans of. Remember Mrs. Dash?
0: Mrs. Dash? That, no.
1: It's like it's a salt-free, like, food thing. No.
0: I should have guessed it has nothing to do.
1: It's delicious. I think they still make it. I don't know.
0: I don't know, Mrs. Dash.
1: Maybe her parents are big fans of Mrs. Dash. Inbound Eanslake, Cook to Montrose, 16 minutes 24 on the reverse. Inbound Kennedy O'Hare to downtown, 38 minutes 41 on the reverse there. Inbound Eisenhower from the Jane Addams to the old post office, 52 minutes 48 minutes if you're headed outbound on the Eisenhower. Inbound Stevenson, 355 to DeSaba Lakeshore Drive, 44 minutes 38 minutes if you're going from DeSaba Lakeshore Drive to 355. Inbound Dan Ryan, 95th to the interchange, 24 minutes. We have solid traffic on DeSaba Lakeshore Drive, northbound between Bryn Mawr and Hollywood. And we have stop and go traffic on Route 53 northbound between Eisenhower and Kirchhoff, southbound between Palatine and Algonquin. And expect delays really kind of anywhere because people could be coming from any direction to the Obama Presidential Center opening today. So those roads will be closed around that. But, you know, again, if you have like a motorcade or police escort or any of that kind of stuff happening, you could find that on the roads as well. And then don't forget, in Des Plaines, we have the Taste of Des Plaines happening this weekend. So some roads are starting to close for that. That's a quick look at traffic on The Mix.
0: 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Who was it? 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
5: 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Family photos, heirlooms, whatever they wanted. 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

0: 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It's Chris, Nikki, and Whip. Whip's off today, but we are keeping you updated, and TEAM is nice because it's teamwork around here on the Mix. We just got a text from a 773 that says, Nikki, don't worry, they still make Mrs. Dash.
1: Yeah, oh, good.
0: The salt alternative.
1: The salt alternative, yeah.
0: So it's out there for
1: okay,
0: you.
1: Okay, good, yeah.
0: Hey, we told you that there is a celebrity that was courtside at all those New York Knicks games. He was all over TV and everybody was watching him, but it ends up he was there working. Ben Stiller is making a New York Knicks documentary. Partially why he was there and why he was filming everything on his phone.
1: Yeah, he got a lot of slack for looking. They kept joking, like looking like a proud dad.
0: Yeah, he really was.
1: Because he was. He would film every single thing on his phone. And at one point, you're like, okay, dude, put your phone down, enjoy the moment. But I guess he couldn't because he was working on this.
0: So I think you nailed it earlier when you mentioned they're going to have real footage. And this is a Knicks documentary that's going to go way back to sort of the beginnings of the team. It's going to be on HBO Max, and they've got actual footage they're going to use, but I bet they'll use, as you called it, like supplementary footage of his phone stuff.
1: Yeah.
0: I mean, with an iPhone, you can film like cinematic level, you know, stuff now. Yeah. So he's already shared a few clips in like a teaser, and in one of them, you see Mariska Hargitay like pushes the ref out of the way to celebrate. So you can check that out. And remember, he was like two over from Taylor Swift, so I got to think they're going to lean in on
1: that. Oh, absolutely. Yeah, you already see. She's jumping up and down. Yeah. So it's a different vantage point than I think any of us will ever be able to see.
0: And is New York on the list of states where having an education pays off most? By education, we mean at least a bachelor's degree. Is that one of the states? No. Is Illinois one of those states? Still no. No. The states where getting at least a bachelor's degree pays off most. This is among you getting a job and getting well paid, et cetera, and starting your professional life. In at number five, Hawaii. Okay. So that's where you got to go.
1: Yep.
0: Otherwise, just go to the East Coast because it's Maryland, New Jersey, Massachusetts, and then D.C. And at number one, though technically not a state, they still count it. So there you go, D.C. States where getting that degree does not pay off as well. Starting at the bottom, so in at number five to the bottom. So Mississippi, then West Virginia, Louisiana, Arkansas, and your worst one is Kentucky. If you have a degree, it's sort of unnecessary in terms of you entering the workforce in Kentucky.
1: Which is odd because I got a fun school.
0: Yeah, right. Yeah, my nephew's there. I think he's having a lot of fun.
1: Yes.
0: What I hear about it. Now, a woman, very stressed because an airline lost her luggage. That's frustrating. She was traveling from Brazil to Ireland. She got there. They were like, top of the morning to you. We don't have your bags. She was like, what? Couldn't find her bag anywhere. Worked with the airline for over 5 days. They finally found her bag. It then took them another 2 days to get it to her. The bag had gone to Madrid. The problem is what was in the bag? Her prosthetic legs.
1: Oh,
0: so she did not have them.
1: That needs a priority sticker on that luggage.
0: I don't know how you... I know it's a big bag, so it couldn't be... Can you not get that in the plane? You know what I mean?
1: Right.
0: In the cabin or something? Just to make sure?
1: It's kind of like when they're transporting a human organ and there's a big sticker that's like, human organ.
0: Yeah.
1: This needs to be like, somebody's legs. Do not lose. Priority package.
0: Yeah. Okay. Yeah. We're going to walk this one on.
1: Exactly.
0: No pun intended.
1: No.
0: Yeah, anyway,
1: seriously.
0: She's all good now, but she did say that the dilemma was totally discouraging and she's very disappointed in the way the airline handled it. Sounds like we all are. That was about a week of them trying to get it back for her. The Cubs beat the Rockies yesterday 8-6. They're off today. They got the Blue Jays series. That's going to start tomorrow at Wrigley at 1:20. Should be a beautiful day for baseball at Wrigley tomorrow. White Sox lost to the Yankees 10-5 yesterday. They've lost two in a row now to the Yankees. They got to try to win one tonight at 6:05. And your Chicago Wolves, man, oh man, they are in the Calder Cup finals, but it's not going well right now. Down 3-0 in a 7-game series. So if they lose tonight, that's it. That's all she wrote. She's going to sing and lock the door. But hopefully they can get a win tonight to keep things moving. They are playing in Toronto, though, which does make it tough. Team USA World Cup action tomorrow against Australia at 2 in the afternoon on Fox and Telemundo. And then if you are a New York Knicks fan, like Nikki's husband, Joel, we now hear there's more coverage available to you, ABC, NBC, of the New York Knicks parade today. It's going to step off in about an hour. Or you can watch the whole thing on the New York City Mayor's YouTube channel.
1: Yeah, check that out.
0: It's got to be like, remember the Olympics, they would have like a camera where no one was talking?
1: Right.
0: It would just be like, you didn't know, no one is telling you what just happened or what the scores were or who anybody was. I think it's going to be that.
1: Just occasionally hear someone be like, like clear the throat. Yeah. 64 degrees, high around 73, tomorrow 77. 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
1: Hi, Jamie. Good morning. It's Chris, Nikki, and Whip in the morning on The Mix. How are you?
2: Great. How are you doing?
1: Hey, we're doing really, really well. Are you ready to play Nikki's $1,000 Minute?
2: I am.
1: Good.
3: All right. So Whip is off today.
1: Yeah, Whip's
3: so
1: not here today.
3: Chris, you're going to have to do double duty. And
1: That's fine. You're
3: keeping time, and you're going to do our recap, and you're going to do all that other fun
1: stuff.
3: You
1: still have the hardest job, which is asking the questions. I just have to count and look at a clock. I can manage, I think.
2: I think the hardest job is answering.
3: Yeah, I was going to say, Jamie, I will not step on your crown. No, you have the hardest job.
1: That is true.
3: Where are you calling from, Jamie?
2: Brookfield.
3: Awesome. Nice.
1: Again, I have to ask.
3: Oh,
1: third
3: do
1: person.
3: Not.
1: It's not Zootown. Okay,
3: it's fine. Not Zootown.
1: What do you do for a living, Jamie?
2: I own a promotional products company.
1: Very cool. Well, thanks for signing up to play Nikki's $1,000 Minute. Have you heard us play before?
2: I have.
1: So. Okay, great, great. Okay, so the game is played. We've got 10 questions. You have 60 seconds. You got to get all 10 correct. Whatever you say first is

0: morning. It's Chris, Nikki, and Whip in the morning on the Mix.
1: 824, 62 degrees high, around 73 this weekend. Father's Day.
0: That's right, Sunday. Gear up, get ready. Dad's Day. Hope you're going to get something for Dad. And you could go and get him the same old blech that you usually do. Or you could go to the Macy's gift guide at Macy's.com and get him something real nice. So what are you going to get Dad with all this money? Hi, Kathy. Good morning. You just won a $200 Macy's gift card.
2: Woo-hoo! Yeah, baby.
1: That's right. Kathy, are you buying for a dad, for a husband? Who's on the list?
2: I'm my husband and my stepdad.
0: Oh, amazing. Great. Are you going to get him matching shirts, matching polos?
2: Well, you know, it'll be a surprise. We'll see.
0: Yeah.
1: Right.
0: You know what you should do? Get them those mints at checkout and then spend the other $195 on yourself.
1: That's what we're going to say. You can get a couple shirts, you can get a couple of things, and then still have some left over because of all the great deals at Macy's.com.
2: Fantastic.
0: Congratulations, Kathy, and I hope you enjoy that Father's Day and that $200 Macy's gift card. We got another one for you tomorrow at 8:20 as we gear up to celebrate Father's Day on Sunday. Make sure you are ready to celebrate Dad. You know, honestly, generally, I get my dad a phone call and a Taco Bell gift card. So maybe this year I need to spin it to Macy's.
1: That's why he likes Frank more.
0: Oh.
1: Yeah.
0: Got it. That all checks out.
1: Yeah.
0: That all checks out a lot.
1: Inbound Eanes like Hook to Montrose, 16 minutes, 22 on the reverse. Inbound Kennedy O'Hare to downtown, 38 minutes, 43 if you're headed the other way. Inbound Eisenhower from Jane Addams to the old post office, 49 minutes, 43 if you're on the outbound Eisenhower from the old post office to the Jane Addams. Inbound Stevenson, 355 to the Saba Lakeshore Drive, 39 minutes, 35 outbound. Inbound Dan Ryan, 95th to the interchange, 23 minutes. And then we do have a lot of closures happening kind of everywhere. So you've got some the Taste of Des Plaines that'll be happening. So there are some closures in that area. Pearson Street will be closed. And then on the south side, a lot of roads will be closed because of the Obama Presidential Center opening. And be prepared for any kind of a stop-and-go situation at any of the highways, really, because you could have a motorcade or police escort for a lot of the people going to that. That's a quick look at traffic on the Mix.
0: World Cup fans that have come to the U.S. are taking something back with them, but the TSA is warning them to be careful. What are they taking? We'll tell you next on the Morning Mix.
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0: Hey, it's Chris from The Morning Mix. 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
11: It is 8:33, 62 degrees, high around 73. 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
10: Whip's off today, so we're going to take the news for him. And World Cup fans have TSA scrambling, and the TSA is getting a little concerned about what these fans are bringing on flights leaving the U.S. Now, people from all over the world have come to America for the World Cup. There are games in tons of major cities. You got Boston involved in this, Houston, Los Angeles. TSA are now warning fans that are leaving the country to be careful where they put their ranch dressing. They're all leaving with ranch dressing. Yeah. Hidden Valley Ranch, to be specific.
11: And technically, that would be liquid, right?
10: That's right. It's a liquid.
11: So
10: yeah.
11: You got, unless you're doing little baby bottles of ranch, you're going to have to check that.
10: The TSA says if you are traveling within the U.S., make sure to keep your carry-on sauces to 3.4 ounces or less. Large containers need to go in your checked bags. Some heroes wear capes. Others bring ranch. So beware. Who knew diplomacy could be achieved through addressing the obvious that ranch is king?
11: And pro tip, get the packets too.
10: Yeah.
11: Bring some of the powder packets back with you. It's even better.
10: Yeah. That would last longer too. Like if you're going back to Germany or something.
11: And you can put as many of those in your bag as you want.
10: Yeah, stretch it, baby. Stretch it out. There you go. So if you are an international fan listening right now in the free mix app, make sure you're careful when you travel with your ranch. We got an old tortoise, the world's oldest living land animal, extending his record now. Jonathan the tortoise, who lives on St. Helena is 194 years old. I can't even fathom that.
11: No.
10: 194. Like America's celebrating its 250th. So, you know, he's not that far off. And that's crazy.
11: Baby country.
10: Literally, we're such a young country. 194 years old, this tortoise. Born in 1832, they say. He landed on St. Helena in 1882, according to the best way they can do the research. They say he is blind and he can't smell. But he eats, he sunbathes, and he does a lot more. He's having a great life and he's enjoying it. No signs of slowing down.
11: You know what? 194, all you need to do is eat and sunbathe.
10: That's crazy. What a dream. Scottish fans, back to the World Cup. They were in Boston, and if you heard the story, you might know that they nearly drank Boston dry. That's what these World Cup fans did.
11: Really hard to do.
10: Yeah.
11: I mean, that is like a really, that's a lofty goal.
10: Boston's a drinking city, okay?
11: It is always, remember, every St. Patrick's Day, always talk about who parties harder, and
10: right.
11: It's between Chicago and Boston, and they do, they go crazy.
10: Well, a Boston City worker was now interviewed as he's cleaning up after all these Scots.
12: Hey, deep, man. And they could drink, too. What? Are you kidding me, man? They must don't got no water over there in Scotland. After they're gone, I'm one person cleaning up after them, man, and it ain't that bad. They came, conducted themselves, man, with class, dignity, man, and they like our city. So I'm happy they came.
10: How cool is that?
11: Yeah.
10: That's nice to hear, you know? So, hey, clean up after yourselves. That's what we got to do. If you're at the Cubs game, let's say, tomorrow at 1:20 against the Blue Jays, clean up after yourself, right?
11: Yeah.
10: That's fine. The Cubs did beat the Rockies yesterday, 8-6. They are off today, as we mentioned. They take on the Blue Jays tomorrow. White Sox lost to the Yankees 10-5. Two in a row down to the Yankees. They're playing a game three tonight in that little series. Hopefully they can get the win. That's 6:05 is the first pitch for that, so get ready. And your Chicago Wolves are hoping to avoid a championship loss tonight in Toronto against the Marlies. They are down 3-0 in a 7-game series to win the Calder Cup. So hopefully they can get a few goals, stop a few, and find themselves still alive in that. Otherwise, that whole thing will end tonight. World Cup Team USA versus Australia tomorrow at 2. That'll be on Fox and Telemundo. And you Knicks fans, that big parade is going to be in New York City today in about 25 minutes or so. They're going to step off. So get ready. You can watch that on a variety of, they'll have it on like NBC, ABC, and you can watch the whole thing kind of unedited, uncut, unfiltered on the New York City Mayor's YouTube channel.
11: Right.
10: Go check that out.
11: I know. And like the mention of Disney Plus now, I'm like, will Taylor be there? Because
10: right.
11: She's so involved with Disney. You know what I mean?
10: She'll be singing the Toy Story song. It makes sense.
11: Right.
10: Don't worry.
11: It will. Alicia Keys will be singing her Empire State of Mind or whatever at the very end at the City Hall.
10: Okay.
11: So that is confirmed. But the rest of it, kind of surprise.
10: Who knows?
11: 62 degrees, high around 73. Tomorrow, 77. And then Saturday, 80.
10: Coming your way next, it's Thursday, which means it's time for your Thursday Three Style. And we're focusing on Dad. That's next on The Morning Mix.
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0: Good morning. It's Chris, Nikki, and Whip in the morning on The Mix.
1: 62 degrees high, around 73. We had some clouds rolling in, but they should be done, hopefully by 9 o'clock, and then it should clear up for the rest of the day.
2: What's today?
3: It's Thursday.
2: Really?
3: What is it?
2: Thursday.
4: Three. Style. And that's a magic number.
0: It is a magic number, and it is time for us to celebrate a lot of people's number one, or like number one and a half. Dad! You know, mom kind of gets that top slot, and right there is dad, right?
1: But typically, like, he gets the, you know, the name first. Like, when your baby talks, it's much easier to say dad.
0: Yeah, we're going through that right now. Yep. Our eight-month-old was like, dad.
1: You're welcome.
0: What can you do? Here we are on the Thursday heading into a Father's Day weekend. So for our Thursday freestyle, we're going to sing to dad. What are the first three words that come to mind when we say dad? Aw, dad. Come on, dad. Well, leave me alone, dad. So many different versions of it. 312-233-1019. We need your three random words, and those random words are going to get you real weird.
1: Yeah, if we pick you, this would be a perfect show to take, Dad. Yeah. Weird Al. Bigger and Weird. 2026 tour, Saturday, June 27th at the United Center. You can go. You can bring Dad with you. We can pair tickets to go see that.
0: He can wear his Hawaiian shirt.
1: Oh,
0: you know what I mean?
1: Required.
0: Socks and sandals. He can be his true, authentic self.
1: Absolutely.
0: No one needs to hide at a Weird Al concert. You just come as you are.
1: Yes.
0: 312-233-1019. The first three random words that come to mind when we say dad, we'll take those three random words and we'll put them into a song right now with no plan, no prep, completely improvised. And we're singing after Taylor on The Morning Mix.

0: Good morning. It's Chris, Nikki, and Whip in the morning on The Mix.
1: It's 8:46, 62 degrees, high around 73.
2: It's today. It's Thursday.
3: Really?
2: What is it? Thursday.
4: Three styles.
5: And that's a magic number.
0: Yeah, it is Jack Black, and it's time for us to sing about Dad. Father's Day is Sunday, June 21st. Are you ready? Did you get a gift? Well, we want to celebrate Dad in the best way we know how, with singing.
1: Yes.
0: Celebrate your dad with song.
1: Exactly what he loves.
0: Welcome to the Morning Mix, Steve. Hi, Steve. Good morning.
6: Good morning.
0: How are you today, Steve? Doing well?
6: I'm doing great. What's up, guys?
0: Wonderful. Are you a father, Steve, by any chance?
6: No.
0: Okay, great. But you got one, right?
6: I do.
0: Good, good, good. Now, have you heard us do a Thursday three style before?
6: Every week.
0: Awesome, man. So you know the drill. We need the three random words, and then we'll improvise a song using those words. What are the first three random words that come to mind when we say dad?
6: Okay. I got grateful.
0: Okay.
6: Tired. And loud.
0: Oh, I love it. Okay, great. Grateful. Tired and loud. Stay right there, Steve. Don't hang up. This is going to be Steve's Thursday three style for Father's Day. Our words are grateful, tired, and loud. Nikki's got her bell. And I felt it only appropriate if we rock for Dad.
1: Oh, yeah.
0: This feels kind of dad rock.

0: the band Danzig. Everybody.
1: Oh my
0: Danzig's latest hit.
1: Right into the solo. What are the odds? Steve, that is your Thursday Freestyle, my man.
2: Oh my God. You did that.
1: We came alive. We came alive for dear old dad. Steve, you're going to go see Weird Al. Congratulations.
0: Yes, it's good. I know, right? It's going to be great. I can already tell you're going to have a great time. It's the bigger and weirder 2026 tour. It's going to be at the United Center where I feel like all the shows are. Saturday, June 27th. Have a wonderful time.
1: Enjoy yourself, Steve. And happy Father's Day to all the dads out there. We hope you enjoyed that one.
0: Weird Al would appreciate that.
1: I think he would, right? We'll look at the roads next.

0: Good morning. It's Chris, Nikki, and Whip in the morning on the Mix.
1: 62 degrees high around 73. That was saying about Chicago. There's going to be a lot of people in Chicago today and tomorrow. You got Morgan Wallen this weekend.
0: Yeah.
1: Today, look around for Stevie Wonder, Eddie Vedder,
0: right.
1: Bono, the Boss. Bon Jovi.
0: Yeah, they're all around just hanging out.
1: Yeah. So, and they could be on any of the roads, and that's actually causing a lot of road closures as well, especially on the south side. So you've got the Obama Presidential Center opening, and that's so that there's closures all around that. And then I think you might see some major highways be closed for moments if there's any kind of motorcade or police escorts. We also have the Taste of Des Plaines going on. So there's areas in that, closed around Des Plaines as you get setting up for that this weekend. As far as the major roads go, inbound Kennedy O'Hara downtown, 32 minutes, 18 on the reverse. Eaton looks totally fine. I'm sorry, 43 on the reverse at the Kennedy there.
2: That's real low.
1: Sorry. Inbound Eisenhower from the Jane Addams Hill Post Office, 48 minutes, 38 minutes if you're headed outbound. Inbound Stevenson, 355 to DeSaba Lakeshore Drive, it's 33 minutes, 30 if you're headed outbound from the drive to 355. Inbound Dan Ryan, 95th to the interchange, 23 minutes there. So a lot going on. That's a quick look at traffic on the Mix.
0: 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Another area for the Chicago Bears Stadium?
2: What?
0: Yeah, they came up with another one. Yesterday, we'll tell you where on the Morning Mix.
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0: we do. Good morning. It's Chris, Nikki, and Whip in the morning on the Mix.
1: 62 degrees right now, high around 73 today. 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
0: Our White Sox fan, Whip, is off today. Tomorrow, though, we can't wait to see you. I'm sorry, Saturday. Today's not Friday, Chris. Wake up. Saturday, the Morning Mix Diaper Drive, our second annual. We would love to see you out there. We will be at the Walmart in Glen Ellen from 9 to 1, collecting diapers with Huggies, all to support Share Our Spare. It's our second year doing this. We're really excited to collect as many diapers as possible. I think last year we collected something like over 250,000 diapers. It was crazy.
1: A lot of butts.
0: Let's add a few hundred thousand to that number this year. Be there with us. Help us out. Come donate some diapers. You can buy them at the Walmart in Glen Ellen and bring them. You can bring them from anywhere. Any kind of diaper, we'll take it. We want them as long as they're unused. You can have open packaging. Bring them. We want your diapers.
1: And Huggies will match.
0: Yeah.
1: So don't forget that. Up to, 250,000?
0: That's right. So we could have 500,000 diapers by the end of the day Saturday. So come on out there. We'd love to see you. With Whip out, here's a look at the news. Now, we do have a new area where they might build a Bears stadium. That's coming your way in a minute. But first, hopefully they'll have a parking lot bigger than this one. A guy in Connecticut was at the old Park District building. He missed the brake, hit the gas, and what happened? Well, he drove through some trees. He drove over a fence, and then he landed in a pool.
1: Oh.
0: The public pool. I don't know why after hitting the few trees, you didn't think, oh, my foot's in the wrong spot. And then he hit the fence, and he's like, oh, man, maybe, oh, I should move my foot over. I don't know what happened. They say he was under no influence, that he just missed the brake and hit the gas.
1: Again, I kind of feel like these have been happening forever.
0: Yeah.
1: You just didn't really hear about them or because everything is taped now.
0: Well,
1: you know what I mean?
0: And as you pointed out, it's a Tesla.
1: Right.
0: So those things do pick up really fast. Those electric cars.
1: Yes.
0: They got a lot of like giddy up when you first hit the gas.
1: That could have been a little tap.
0: Yeah. It could have been the torque.
1: Yep.
0: Is what got him. But yeah, that Tesla ended up in the pool. Well, what ended up happening was the staff there was okay because the pool was closed. There were some folks setting up umbrellas at the lunch area, but everybody was okay. No injuries. They got him out. Everybody's fine. Pool's closed for a few days, though, because they got to clean it out. Hey, if you ever make a review online, just be careful, especially if you're in Alabama. There was a guy who left a 1-star review for the local Scoop ice cream shop in Bay Minette, Alabama. The owners did not take kindly to it. So what did they do? Well, they figured out who he was. They found him. They stalked him all the way to a McDonald's, where they took his phone, threw it on the ground, and stomped on it and yelled at him. Hmm. The owner now regrets her decision.
1: Do not recommend.
0: We do not recommend
1: you do that.
0: I'm going to make that a 0-star when I get my phone fixed. Yeah. Pretty crazy. But anyway, she apologizes. She is embarrassed. And they are going to get that guy a new phone, which is nice. So where are the Bears going to be? Will it be Hammond? They said, yeah, we're going to Hammond. And then like at the same time, they were like, but maybe, we don't know, but maybe. It's like, what? I'm sorry, what did you say? Maybe. We don't. Maybe. What? Arlington Heights still in the mix, potentially? Who knows? Well, now, State Rep Curtis Tarver is saying, hey, if you're going to go to Indiana, why don't we just stop short of the border and put it in the South Works site? Which we got a text that said that's where they're going to be building one of these data centers. Mm. So I don't think, to this state rep's point, it's like, it's not about them. Indiana's offering them a better deal.
1: Right.
0: That's what it is.
1: Yes.
0: So, like, even for that to happen, for them to stop short of the border, Illinois still has to figure out their S.
1: Who's, you know, paying
0: what I mean?
1: For it?
0: Right. Where's stuff. The money coming from? Where is Bon Jovi going to perform? That's all we want to know.
1: Seriously.
0: Right? All right. Let's look at sports for you. Cubs beat the Rockies 8-6. Way to go, guys. Nicely done. I know they're all listening. Well, their wives are. Congratulations. They are off today. They take on the Blue Jays tomorrow at Wrigley at 1:20. White Sox lost to the Yankees. Let's get it together, fellas. They're taking on the Yankees tonight at 6:05 to hopefully avoid a series sweep. And speaking of sweeps, Chicago Wolves hoping to avoid a championship sweep. They are down 3-0 in a 7-game series for that Calder Cup. Game 4 is tonight in Toronto, as they say, against the Marlies. Fingers crossed. World Cup. Team USA takes on Australia tomorrow afternoon at 2. Good luck to Team USA. You can check that out on Fox and Telemundo. And the Knicks parade just stepped off in New York.
1: Yeah.
0: So the ticker tape parade is happening for your New York Knicks. We would bet a lot of the celebs are going to be there. And you mentioned Alicia Keys for sure singing at the end of it all.
1: And Wu-Tang for the children.
0: Yeah,
1: That is it. 62 degrees, high around 73 today. And then tomorrow 77. And then Saturday, it's looking like a great day, especially if you want to come out and join us at that diaper drive. Yeah. Glen Ellen at Walmart. 80 degrees and sunny. And we'll have ice cream.
0: Oh, man. going to be very nice. Up next, what are the best beers? And we don't mean brands. We mean like the moment where it just tastes even better. We'll find out together next on The Morning Mix.
2: 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Your day is just better when you start it with Chris, Nikki, and Whip. 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Please.

0: I mean, we didn't choose to stop it, Rihanna. You ended the song. Good morning. It's Chris, Nikki, and Whip in the morning on a mix.
1: 63 degrees, high around 73 tomorrow, sunny in 77.
0: They put out a list of the most refreshing beers in movie history. Okay. Number one. It's one of these ones where it doesn't come to mind immediately, but then you go, oh, yeah, obviously. Now, on the list includes the beer that Rose drinks with Jack under the table. This is when they're dancing and stuff at like the down at the party, and they're all having fun, and they drink.
1: So it's not necessarily a brand, but it's like a moment.
0: It's the moment, right? Also, there's Top Gun Maverick early when Maverick buys around for the entire bar because he screws up and then he rings the bell and everybody's excited. Okay. The number one beer they say in movie history, the most refreshing looking moment. Any guess at all?
1: No.
0: This is a movie that didn't do well, but then became sort of a cult classic, and now everybody, it's beloved. Shawshank Redemption.
1: Yeah.
0: When they're on the roof, after they finish tarring the roof, and he says, I think men need some suds.
1: Yes.
0: That beer, they say, the most refreshing beer in movie history.
1: For so many reasons.
0: But what's the most refreshing beer in life? And I don't mean the brand. I mean the moment. It's the, I just finished mowing the lawn. I'm sitting on the back patio, and I'm looking at the sweet lines of grass beer.
1: Okay, we'll take that one off.
0: Okay.
1: And then we're going to take ball game.
0: The ball game beer.
1: The ball game beer. Yeah. I mean, that's a given.
0: That one we say goodbye to.
1: But there's got to be other moments.
0: What are the other moments? It's the best beer. We take cocktail, too, just like the best drink, you know? You sit down in that moment, and it's just the best one. So I'm going to say. Very good beer. Watch the sunset disappear. Yeah. Sunset beer. Solid beer. What are you going to do, Luke?
2: Drink a beer.
0: That's what you're going to do. You're going to drink that beer. 312-233-1019. Call now. What is the perfect beer? The moment. The drink. The moment is what we're looking for. We're going to find out after Somber on the morning mix.
1: The in-laws just left the house beer? Oh, is it that one?
0: That's the six beers.

0: The perfect moment, the perfect beer. What is it? Good morning. It's Chris, Nikki, and Whip in the morning on
1: like
0: the
1: you
0: mix.
1: You just found your actual right. seat at the concert, beer.
0: Oh, beer.
1: You've been like waiting. You're like, you know, did you ever do that? You go to a show and you want to make sure you find your seat before you get the beer? Because you're just like, I just want to make sure
0: you gotta know
1: here.
0: Where we are. Yeah,
1: I know
0: where
1: I am.
0: And there's no putts sitting in it.
1: Right. Right. Seriously.
0: Hey, butthead, this is my seat. No, it's mine.
1: That
0: Let's
1: beer.
0: See your ticket. Oh, I hate that. That beer's great. They say the best beer in movie history is at the Shawshank Redemption scene when they're sitting on the roof after they tar it and they all have their beers as the sun goes down. What is the best beer in real life, though? That moment that is the best beer. You just finished mowing the lawn. You get to look back at your perfectly straight lines as you sit down on the porch and have a beer.
1: You're at a baseball game. That first beer, wonderful.
0: Oh, the best beers. Devin, you're in Wheaton. What's the best beer, my man?
2: It's
1: just
2: finished the Chicago Marathon.
1: Oh,
0: yeah, I wouldn't know. So what's the beer they give you?
2: I was drinking an anti-hero, and it replenishes the calories, and it hits quickly.
0: Oh, I bet. Okay. There you go.
1: The banana and the beer thing at the end of the marathon.
0: The post-marathon beer. Bill in Vernon Hills, what's the best beer?
3: Hey, good morning, guys. The best beer was the beer in between the end of my wedding ceremony and the beginning of the reception.
0: Yeah, that's a good beer for everybody.
3: All those months of planning and stress.
1: Yeah.
3: Everybody's having a good beer of that.
0: Yeah, that's a solid beer, the in-between beer.
1: It's like the work is over.
0: Yep.
1: And now let's go.
0: Now we can just relax. Love that one. Tony in Antioch, best beer, what is it?
4: Hey, good morning, guys. So I live on the chain of lakes. Up in northern Illinois. And the best beer is late Friday afternoon when I'm off of work on the pontoon boat floating through the chain of lakes.
1: Yes.
0: Oh, man.
1: Pontoon boat beers. Yes.
0: That Nikki's making noises that make me uncomfortable hearing about these beers. Holy cow. Right here we go to Kristen in Lombard. I know this one, sister. What is the beer? The best one.
5: Best beer is after putting two unruly toddlers down for bed.
1: Oh, yeah.
0: One more book. Can I have one more book? I'm like, I've read you 8 books, dude. It's lights out. Come on, man. Please, I'm begging you. And then, you go down there. The house is quiet until you hear, ksh. Oh, I love it. That's a great beer. That's also a good glass of wine, if I may. We got Heather. Heather is in Tinley Park, but you were somewhere else. What is the best beer?
6: It was when I got down from the St. John's Fortress in Coder, Montenegro, after hiking up 1,350 steps to the top of the St. John's Fortress. We came back down, and we had a celebratory, I don't even know, it was a local beer on tap in Coder, Montenegro.
0: Unreal.
6: Got back last week from a Mediterranean cruise. Ooh. I missed you guys.
0: Oh, it's nice to have you back, Heather. We missed you, too.
1: Congrats on that achievement and that beer.
0: That's a great beer to have. Now, we got a 1-2 punch coming here on these ones. Hi, Christina. You're in St. John, Indiana. What's the best beer?
7: My favorite beer is the beer you have after you look for a teaching job for 5 years, and then you get the teaching job of your dream and leave corporate America.
0: Congratulations.
1: This is like a little preview into good news tomorrow, but it's involving beer,
0: this
1: which makes
0: great.
1: It even like better news.
0: What beer did you reach for to celebrate that?
7: Three Floyds Lager.
0: Yeah.
7: I think that's the name of it, but it is phenomenal.
0: Oh, there you go. What a great beer. Okay, so that job thing just happened for Christina, right? She gets that teaching job. Now we go to Jen in Yorkville, who's got one she's going to have to teach Christina all about. Jen, what's the best drink?
8: The best drink is that last day of school once the kids have gone home and you get to go home or go out with your teacher friends and crack open your favorite beverage.
0: Right, and you go hard. Listen to this drink. What are you having?
8: Oh, Kentucky Bourbon Ale.
0: Boom.
1: It is. So I feel like you can hear it all around the country. Whether it's like a... And all of it opening at the
0: Everyone
1: same time
0: relaxes.
1: When school is done.
0: Yes. Yeah. These are the best beers, guys. A lot of good choices here. Make sure you're ready to crack one open with the morning mix.

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9: It is 62 degrees high, around 73 tomorrow, 77 and sunny.
8: We are gearing up right now for Stream It or Skip It every Thursday at this time. 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It's all on Stream
9: It. We were a little delayed there because you were watching a show.
8: I was looking.
9: You were watching it, and you were like, I want to catch up.
8: I had a plan, and then I thought, I don't know, and I'll explain why in a moment. But joining us with Whip out today, it's morning show executive producer Emma. Are you ready to join us for Stream or Skip It?
9: I've been prepared for days.
8: She's prepared.
9: Her whole life.
8: All right, guys, I'm going to kick us off. And I've gone back and forth all week on this. I even talked to my wife about it. I said, I don't know. Sunday night, she and I were at home. And she was like, hey, let's watch a movie tonight. I'm like, love that. But we did the thing where you sit down and you try to pick a movie. It takes forever. Mm-hmm. And we're on Netflix. And she was like, oh, I've wanted to watch this. I said, great, let's just watch it. She goes, I don't know if you're going to like it. I'm like, I don't care. I'm in. Let's just do it. Let's make a decision and go. We watched the documentary Maternal Instinct.
9: Okay.
8: This documentary is crazy. Flat out. It's a true story. Obviously, it's a documentary. It happened back in 2020. I'm not giving anything away when I tell you it basically surrounds a woman who's faking a pregnancy.
9: Okay.
8: People around her don't know it at the time, but then so much craziness happens because of the pregnancy this woman is faking. It's called Maternal Instinct. I was left shaken at the end. Like, it ended, and it was about 9:30 at night, and I was like, I think I need to go watch a Simpsons episode or something to, like, reset my brain. It is compelling as all get out. So for that reason, it's a Stream It, but also just disturbing as hell. Mm. And so for that, it's like a Skip It. So if you don't want to be disturbed, don't watch it. Then you don't need it.
9: Okay.
8: But if you're like a true crime junkie, this is as true crime crazy as I've ever seen anything.
9: Well,
8: and
9: that's pretty rare.
8: It's uncomfortable and crazy.
9: You never get shaken. You're always pretty rock steady in your boots. You never get nervous about anything.
8: Kind of you to say.
9: Yeah.
8: I was thrown by this.
9: I keep getting targeted since you've talked about it in here about follow-ups, but since I don't know the original, I'm trying to avoid them. But,
8: and then I read more follow-ups afterwards. Like, it sent me down a rabbit hole, and it took me about a day to shake it. It's intense.
9: Dang.
8: Yeah, it's intense. So, for me, I wouldn't watch it again. It's a one and done.
9: You just need to watch season one of Glee, because that a fake pregnancy is like a major plot line.
8: Yeah. So for me, it's if you love true crime and you're a true crime junkie and you can handle the crazy real life stuff, stream it. If not, skip it.
9: All right. So my show ended, season two actually ended at the end of March, but they already have apparently picked up season three. It's on Hulu and it's called Paradise. So it's the Sterling K. Brown show. Yeah, he's so good.
8: He's the best.
9: James Marsden is also in it. He's great. And then this past season we had Shailene Woodley. She was amazing. Oh. So I highly recommend it. So season one, it's kind of about a bunker, a whole city under the world. And then season two kind of takes like a weird, crazy, it's becoming like Lost-ish. Like it's, there's a lot going on. You got to follow it.
8: Half of season one, and then I don't know why we stopped. Like we got distracted and we never went back. Yeah, I did.
9: Well, and this is one of them that I actually kept my marriage intact by waiting to watch it with my husband, which was very hard to do because once you get a taste of it, it's like they are so good with those cliffhangers that you would just want to go through the whole season. So, highly recommend Paradise. Sterling K. Brown, James Marsden, Julianne Nicholson is awesome in it. Shailene Woodley, a lot of great people, a lot of familiar faces you'll see. And it keeps you guessing. And they left it for season three wide open, ready for that to return.
8: All right, Paradise. There you go. And now we go to Emma stepping in for Whip today on Stream or Skip It.
10: So I'm watching a little show called Love Island USA.
9: Oh, gosh.
10: And here's the thing. I don't know if I can recommend this for a stream, but I also don't know if I could recommend it for a skip because I'm in. Like, I'm trying to get in on the ground floor. This is a reality television show where they essentially trap, like, 12 people in a villa. I think they're in Fiji right now.
8: Sure.
10: And it's an incredible social experiment where people say the dumbest things and kiss like weirdos. But it comes out in real time. So this is happening live. Like, they're there now. I think the only day off during the week they get is Saturday. So between watching the World Cup and watching Love Island USA, like, I'm sat. I'm pretty much locked in. And this, I'll tell you, like, do not get your dating advice from this show. Do not get your kissing advice from this show. But do watch it just to see the choices that people make when they're trapped in a little, like, hamster wheel environment that's full of, like, couches and colorful items. Yeah.
9: I watched the first episode with my son, which I would say skip.
10: Yeah,
9: skip watching that with any kids.
10: Skip that one.
9: And also, there was a lot of screaming that first episode.
8: Is there?
9: Oh, just like, I'm really excited screaming about being on the island.
10: Well, and I'll say normally I like UK. I like the UK one. The US one is about 30 episodes. The UK one is like 70 some episodes. And they're always like, oh, you're totally like my type on paper.
9: Yeah.
10: Here's the thing. They're not having real conversations. Some of them are. Some of them are just like, so do you like long hair or brown hair or... You know, it's like that one song where he's like, I didn't know you had brown eyes. It's like none of these people are actually looking at each other because there is a cash prize in the end. So sometimes you're like, are they actually connected and building a connection or are they just here for the money?
9: And my last question about this, with the cash prize, it can be, it doesn't have to be like a boy-girl couple. Like it can be friends, right? Or it can be anyone. What's the deal with that?
10: You have to be coupled up in order to win. So essentially, like, they are trying to allegedly find love, but like sometimes people are like, yeah, we're a couple, but they're really just two homies hanging out. You know,
9: they just want the money. Okay.
10: Yeah. Totally. It's straight as all get up. It's wonderful program and you can watch it in Portuguese, Spanish, British, English, American English. It's awesome. So stream or skip, up to you. I don't know. Make your own choices.
8: On a segment where we're going to tell you whether or not. I don't know.
10: I'm like, you know what? I cannot confirm nor deny whether or not you should be watching this program.
9: Stream it with your friends. Skip it with your kids.
10: Yes.
8: We got two 50-50s this week. We've got Maternal Instinct, the documentary on Netflix. If you like true crime and you can handle it, go. If not, skip it. We got Paradise, full on stream. That's on Hulu.
10: Yeah.
8: And then we've got Love Island on Netflix.
10: Yeah, depending on how much you care about your mental health. Stream or skip.
8: There you go. That's all we need. That is Stream It or Skip It. Thank you, Emma. Nicely done. Justin Bieber now. It's the Morning Man.

0: Taylor Swift there. Will she be in New York today? We wait to see. Good morning. It's Chris, Nikki, and Whip in the morning on The Mix.
1: Oh, my gosh. It's here, 9:45.
0: Isn't that wild?
1: 63 degrees, high around 73. Tomorrow, 77 and sunny.
0: And then what about Saturday? It's going to be 80. It's going to be beautiful. We're going to be in the parking lot at the Glen Ellen Walmart collecting diapers for the second annual Morning Mix Diaper Drive, and we want to see you there.
2: 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So grab some diapers and

0: come join in. We'd love to see you Saturday morning from 9 to 1, Walmart Glen Ellen. The Morning Mix Diaper Drive.
1: And in fact, later on today, we're going to be on TV talking about
0: it. That's right. We'll be on Chicago's Spotlight. Spotlight Chicago on WGN with Sarah Jindra and Ji Soo Kyi. Today, that's going to air around 2 to 3, given the Obama Center opening that's happening. So that's going to be really exciting. And then we've invited Sarah Jindra to join us here on the Morning Mix tomorrow because Whippy is going to still be out.
1: It's so jam-packed.
0: It's going to be awesome. And we're going to have Miller Lite. Okay. Sabrina Carpenter now on the Morning Mix.

0: Good morning. It's Chris, Nikki, and Whip in the morning on The Mix.
1: All right. I need about 15 of those. Gotta wake
0: Espressos.
1: Up.
0: Espressos. That's right. You were at Strokes last night at United Center.
1: Yeah.
0: And then you wrapped that up at about 6 a.m. and got in here.
1: That's right.
0: What it was.
1: That's what happened. But I said, we're going to be on WGN today. So.
0: That's right. We'll see you this afternoon on TV. You get to see what we look like. Don't look close.
1: Oh, you're fine.
0: Yeah. Oh, that's kind of you. You're great. What are you talking about? I stand behind you. That's why people only see my chin. They're like, where's the rest of it? So, today, we'll be on WGN's Spotlight Chicago with Sarah Jindra and Jisoo Kyi at 2 o'clock. Be sure to tune in, watch that, because we will be chatting all about the Morning Mix Diaper Drive happening on Saturday from 9 to 1 at Walmart Glen Allen. Can't wait for that. And then we've invited Sarah to join us here tomorrow throughout the show because Whip is out. So we said, well, why don't you come in and hang out with us? And she was like, okay, what time do I have to be there? I said, well, you're already committed.
1: All right.
0: So, that's going to be a lot of fun.
1: We'll let her get a little bit of sleep.
0: Just a bit.
1: Yeah.
0: All right, Jenny V, she's going to be in here next. She's got your next Ed Sheeran code word. She has them for you at 10 a.m. and noon. And then McCabe's got you at 2 and 5. Enjoy the rest of this beautiful Thursday, and we'll see you tomorrow on The Mix.
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0: 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Here's this hour's concert code.
1: 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So yeah, you can see Ed Sheeran at Soldier Field next Saturday night. It's going to be one of the biggest shows all summer. Again, it is summer.

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And Father's Day this Sunday, there was a survey went out asking dads what they want. And aside from the number one dad bugs, a lot of dads said just golfing with their sons or a great at-home breakfast.

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12: Chicago weather on the mix.
13: We'll get some sun today. A high near 72, low around 59, and then tomorrow, sunshine, a high near 76. Right now, it's 66 in Chicago at the Mix.
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McCabe from Afternoons has free Chick-fil-A with your name on it. He's going to be doing a show live next Saturday, 11 to 1 at Chick-fil-A in Wheaton. 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
22: 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Chicago weather on the mix.
23: I see some sun out there. A high near 72 today and tonight mostly clear. A low around 59. Tomorrow, sunny, a high near 76. Right now it's 66 in Chicago at the mix.
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0: 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Yeah. Variety. Yeah, it's kind of our thing.
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20: Chicago weather on the mix.
21: Some sunshine out there today, a high near 72, low around 59 tonight and staying mostly clear. Tomorrow, sunshine, a high near 76. Right now it's 66 in Chicago at the mix.
22: 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And

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22: Mostly sunny out there right now, a high near 72. And then tonight staying clear with a low around 59. Tomorrow, sunshine, a high near 76. Right now is 69 in Chicago at the mix.
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1: 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And yeah, it's so much fun because you know all of Ed Sheeran's songs. 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

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And speaking of lunch, in 5 minutes, I'm hooking you up with $100 to Sanders Barbecue Supply Co. I had it for lunch yesterday, and let me tell you, that mac and cheese, also the cornbread, to die for.

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1: Okay, if Dad loves barbecue, then definitely take him to Sanders Barbecue Supply Co. this Sunday. 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

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So you can score tickets to see Sienna Spyro October 27th at Riviera Theater. 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
20: Mostly sunny the rest of the afternoon. A high near 72, low around 59. And then tomorrow, sunshine, a high near 76. Right now it's 69 in Chicago at the mix.
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24: Mostly sunny the rest of the afternoon, a high near 70, and then dropping down to 60 for tonight's low. Tomorrow, sunshine, a high near 75. Right now it's 69 in Chicago at the mix.
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And vinyl's a big thing right now, which is why I want to hook you up with Olivia Rodrigo's new album on vinyl called You Seem Pretty Sad for a Girl So in Love. If you want to win, be caller 25 right now at 312-233-1019. We will

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22: 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Chicago weather on the mix.
23: Mostly sunny the rest of the afternoon, a high near 70, and then tonight's low around 60, staying clear. Tomorrow, sunshine, a high near 75. Right now it's 69 in Chicago at the mix.
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0: 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Here's this hour's concert code.
1: 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Again, this hour's concert code is Chicago, the greatest city.

going to be so nice to see Olivia Dean in New York City. It's today's Variety 101.9 The Mix. And a big congratulations to Lori Johnson. She was our grand prize winner. Have fun.

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14: Chicago weather on the mix.
15: And mostly sunny this afternoon, a high near 70. Tonight mostly clear, low around 60. And tomorrow's going to be mostly sunny with a high near 75. Currently 72 in Chicago.
14: 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We're back to today's variety. 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

And it's not too late to get in this hour's concert code. It's today's Variety 101.9 The Mix. 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
7: 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Chicago weather on the mix.
8: And mostly sunny this afternoon, a high near 71. Tonight, clear conditions, low around 60. Tomorrow, we have a sunny afternoon, a high near 75. And it's currently 71 in Chicago at the mix.
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And if you've been downtown near the London House, you've noticed a Hello Kitty cafe. Well, it finally has an opening date. Mark it down for June 26th.

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And at a recent show, Ed Sheeran was saying he wants to take a break from touring to do the dad thing, but after this tour. So you're going to see him at Soldier Field next Saturday. 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

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They had their parade today. Ben Stiller there finishing up his documentary. And of course, Timothy Chalamet, the big

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1: For Thursday, June 18th, and let's start with touring news. I mean, great news for Bon Jovi fans. He is back. Yeah, it is the first time Bon Jovi is back with his band since vocal surgery, and his tour kicks off in July at Madison Square Garden. All right, today the stars were out at the Obama Center grand opening, from Christina Aguilera to Bruce Springsteen, John Legend, Eddie Vedder, and the amazing Jennifer Hudson.
2: Congratulations.
1: Such an amazing voice, and the Obama Presidential Center is now open. All right, this Saturday, it is all about helping. It is the second annual Morning Mix Diaper Drive, all going down at the Walmart in Glen Ellen from 9 to 1 Saturday. If you have diapers, bring them out. You can also buy them at Walmart. And what's very cool is Huggies will match every diaper donated that morning, up to 250,000 diapers. We'll see you Saturday. And those are today's three big things. Your mix traffic is next.
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3: On the Kennedy, it's an hour and 20 minutes heading out to O'Hare. 32 to Montrose in the express lanes with brake lights there. Augusta to Keeler. Just over an hour out on the Ike and an hour 15 inbound. Stevenson's out at an hour. Heavy Ashland to 1st. On the Rhine, 42 minutes out to 95th. You're slow to Roosevelt and breaking again from 31st. I'm Deb Snyder, and that's your latest total traffic.
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4: And partly cloudy this afternoon, high near 71. Tonight we got clear conditions, low around 60. Tomorrow, sunny afternoon for your Friday, high near 75. And it's currently 71 in Chicago at the mix.
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And when I was single, I would like buy food and then it would go to waste. 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
3: Lots of extra traffic on northbound Eustava Lakeshore Drive. Very heavy from the Stevenson to Randolph and southbound North Avenue to Chicago Avenue. Same thing there. The Reagan is backed eastbound from Winfield to Naperville Road, where two left lanes are closed because of an accident. You're heading out on the Kennedy at an hour and 16 minutes. I'm Deb Snyder, and that's your latest total traffic.
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30: And tonight looking at clear skies, low around 60. Tomorrow, a sunny afternoon, a high near 75. Tomorrow night, there's a chance of showers after 10 o'clock, a low near 63. And it's currently 70 in Chicago at the mix.
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have an old Polaroid or maybe some of the new ones, you should bring it. It's today's Variety 101.9 The Mix. Keep it a commercial free because I'm super excited about this because it's finally here. It is the Skyline Skate Rink, now open at Navy Pier. It has like a 90s theme. Finally time to bust out the rollerblades.

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101.9 The Mix. It's McCabe, and I have been on ticket watch for this Morgan Wallen show on Friday and Saturday night, and most of them are hundreds of dollars. I did find one for like $169, but it's behind the stage, so I mean, you could hear Ella Langley.

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5: Pretty solid traffic on DeSaba Lakeshore Drive. Heading northbound from the Stevenson to Randolph, it is packed. Southbound Tri-State, heavy from Balmoral to Ogden. Kennedy's an hour 10 both directions. Outbound Ike about an hour and 12. And for the Stevenson, it's an hour each way. I'm Deb Snyder, and that's your latest total traffic.
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5: Chicago weather on the mix.
6: And tonight, looking at clear skies, a low around 60. Tomorrow for your Friday, a sunny afternoon, a high near 75. Tomorrow night, there's a chance of showers after 10 o'clock, a low near 63. And it's currently 70 in Chicago at the mix.
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I love this story because simply it has to do with ranch. It's today's Variety 101.9 The Mix. And apparently, TSA is asking World Cup fans to place bottles of ranch dressing in their checked bags rather than carry-on luggage because fans from other countries are falling in love with Hidden Valley Ranch. I mean, come on, just let them enjoy it from game to game.

Alright, I think you need a night out, and it is on me. It's today's Variety 101.9 The Mix, and I have your $50 gift certificate to Bub City. 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
1: You're on the Kennedy heading out to O'Hare at an hour 8, 20 minutes to Montrose in the express lane. Outbound Lakes an hour 5, hour 20 heading in. The Stevenson's out at an hour 2. Delays from the Ryan to Kedzie with a crash at Pulaski in the left shoulder. Ryan out at 25 minutes. Heavy stuff starts at 51st. I'm Deb Snyder, and that's your latest total traffic.
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18: And tonight looking at clear skies, a low around 60. Tomorrow's going to be a sunny afternoon, a high near 75. Tomorrow night we could see a chance of showers after 10 o'clock, a low near 63. And it's currently 70 in Chicago at the mix.
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1: That's right. 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I open for lunch, dinner, weekend brunch, and late night dining. Name It in a Note. I'm going to play you 1 second of a popular mix song. You call me back with the song title and artist, and this gift certificate is going to you. Only going to play it once, and here we go. All right, what do you think? 312-233-1019. Name It in a Note. And there are two artists on that song.

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1: And I have Alejandro and Cicero. How's your Thursday night? What do you get into?
2: Watching some World Cup.
1: There we go. All right, let's add in you going and celebrating at Bub City. How well do you know your mix music?
2: I'm pretty good.
1: 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I am looking for song title and artist. Name It in a Note.
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1: 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Congratulations. 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
21: Chicago weather on the mix.
22: And tonight, looking at clear skies, low around 60. Tomorrow, that sunshine returns, a high of 75. Tomorrow night, we could see a chance of showers after 10 o'clock, a low near 63. That's currently 70 in Chicago at the mix.
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Ed Sheeran. You're going to see him in about a week at Soldier Field. Your next concert code is tomorrow at 8 a.m. It's today's Variety 101.9 The Mix. My name is McCabe. I am taking off. Thanks for joining me this afternoon.

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